This is Calvin, and here's your weather. Good evening, this is your 8 p.m. weather report for Holt, Michigan. The current temperature stands at 63 degrees. Tonight, we can expect partly cloudy skies with a low dipping down to around 54 degrees. A south-southwest wind is blowing at 12 miles per hour, with gusts reaching up to 25 miles per hour. Looking ahead to Wednesday, we will enjoy mostly sunny conditions. The high will be near 72 degrees, but temperatures will fall to about 70 in the afternoon. The west-southwest wind will increase slightly to 13 miles per hour, gusting to 24 miles per hour. Tomorrow night, expect mostly clear skies with a low around 50 degrees. Winds will shift to the west, blowing at 5 to 12 miles per hour, gusting as high as 23 miles per hour. On Thursday, anticipate mostly sunny weather with a high near 65 degrees and west winds at 3 to 12 miles per hour, also gusting to 23 miles per hour. Thursday night will remain clear with a low around 43 degrees and light winds. Finally, on Friday, look forward to sunny skies with a high near 68 degrees. Now remember, the only thing better than a warm day is one that comes with a cold drink in hand. Stay safe and enjoy the weather.

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1: 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Even though you may not know the tracks, hey, you may gain a new favorite from the 80s. You never know. I'm your host, Jam and Jerry. Be with you for the next 3 hours. 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That's how you do it. Remember to request songs from the 80s, or I pick on you. 54 degrees. Who thought we'd see that? Wow. I mean, look at it this way. It is the end of January. Now, according to my computer here in Kenton, it's 51. That is. Station playlist monitors the closest, which there is none in Kenton, so it monitors Marion. But 54 degrees, I'll take it. Go ahead and get into the music. It's what you came here for. We're going to start it all off with a little bit of Hall & Oates. There's the button right there. There we go. Okay. So starting it off. Like I said, Hall & Oates, Kiss on My List, here on Phoenix Fire FM.

0: I do believe we have a broken track. This is not the Sound of Silence. It's supposed to be Juice Newton, The Sweetest Thing. I guess The Sweetest Thing could be silence, but not in this case. No.
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0: 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No One Like You. 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I'm in the Crazy 80s Vault channel. Come join me.

And there's the first song of the show that makes me just kind of go, huh? And here's the second one. Two of them back to back. Although this one, Kool & the Gang, Stone Love. I, like I said, I don't know. At least I know the artist, though. Phoenix Fire FM.

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Karen Kamen and Loverboy. Okay, you know what? I'm not even going to pretend like I know that track. What are you smoking over there, computer? Get off of it. Don't offer me none because I don't want none. This is starting to shape up to be kind of like the first show I did where most of the songs that the computer picked, I went, heh. 1:27 Eastern Time. How's everyone doing this afternoon, this evening, this morning? Depending on where you are in the world, it could be one of those factors. If there's something you want to hear, you need to get a hold of me, phoenixfirefm.net/jamandjerry/search.php. 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And we do have some requests coming in. Thank God. Oh, man. I was going to have to just be like, all right, you know what? I'm going to have to just add some stuff because I don't know none of this. I'm looking at it going, what? So thank God I can put some requests in here in just a little bit. Got to say hi to Gina, who's listening to us. Lily listening. I don't know if May's listening or not. She usually does. I just haven't looked to see if I have any requests from her. That's how I'll know if she's listening or not. Although people could be, you know, putting in requests and not listening. So, you know, you never know. You never know. Let's see if the next track is one. No, it's not. It's okay. Sure. Yeah. Patty Austin. It's gonna be special. I bet it is. Phoenix Fire FM. Okay.

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Song's called Volcano by request here on Phoenix Fire FM.

Jimmy Buffett, not a very smart person. He doesn't know where he's going to go where the when the volcano blows. Dude, you're not going to go nowhere because if you're ash, you're going to be lucky. I like the line, though. You know, the lava comes down soft and hot. I think hot is a massive understatement, but that's just me. I don't know. Call me crazy. 1:45 Eastern time. How's everyone doing? Everybody is, not everyone's listening to the show. There needs to be more listeners. There always needs to be more listeners to the 80s music. At least that's my personal opinion. Best genre. I mean, you know, you got a little bit of everything. You know, you did your pop, your hair bands, your dance, your country. I mean, all of it was good. You know, I could sit and just be stuck in the 80s as opposed to the garbage that definitely comes out. I think this past year, 2015, was the most disappointing year of music ever. I strongly feel that way because I looked at the top 20 of the year and I knew less than the 10 fingers on my hand. That's pathetic. Just pathetic. So let's just continue being stuck in the 80s with a little bit of Rod Stewart. He was very popular. My heart can't tell you no here on Phoenix Fire FM.

0: It's 54 degrees.
1: Welcome to hour number two of the Crazy 80s Vault. How's everyone doing today? And why does this thing sound... This mic does this all the time, and I don't know why. It's actually studio that does it. There we go. That's a little better. Yes, I should be loud and proud and in charge, but not quite that bad. We got plenty of requests to get to. Remember, if there's something you want to hear, you need to let me know. www.phoenixfirefm.net/JimandJerry/search.php. I'll be glad to get your favorites on. Because if it's not your favorites, it's what creator picks. And I'm just going to tell you right now, if you heard part of the beginning of the show, you know that creator can pick some real doozies. You sit there kind of going, eh? What? I think we'll get back to the 80s, though, for you. With a little bit of Motley Crue. Hang on, I gotta go over here. I gotta push the button. Yeah, there we go. There we go. Too Young to Fall in Love. Here on Phoenix Fire FM.

Poison slowing it down just a little bit. I Won't Forget You here on Phoenix Fire FM. By request. Baby Raspberry wants to hear We Are the World. Very good song. I actually like it. I actually got to see the video of We Are the World, the making. That was pretty cool. Phoenix Fire FM.

Berg, Lady in Red, here on Phoenix Fire FM. Keeping the requests coming. Here's a little bit of Elton John for you. Sad songs say so much. Phoenix Fire FM.

apparently Stevie Nicks has a case of stage fright. This is Stevie Nicks. This is Edge of 17. Beautiful track. I like this track. It's playing. It's broken. let's see if I might have it somewhere else on my machine. Let's see. I don't have it there. Let's see. Hang on, you guys. No, it ain't that. Hey, no one ever claimed I was professional. Way back in my day. You might have to. I'm checking a couple places. And I'm not having any luck. So, while the song still plays... What are you doing, you stupid thing? Yeah, it's a very beautiful. Yeah, see it? It says it's playing. It 4 minutes 30 seconds, 4 minutes 28, 4:26. Such a beautiful track. All right. So let's go to White Lion. When the children cry, they're crying because Stevie Nicks had stage fright. Phoenix Fire FM.

We called them, but they're not coming to put out the fire. They're coming for the music. How bass-ackward is that? This is Phoenix Fire FM

I've never heard that song before. That was an interesting one, though. It's called Got a New Love by Good Question. Okay. Some of the group's names in the 80s, that's all I gotta say. Welcome to hour three of today's show. We're actually just a hair over the top of the hour. It's 3:04 Eastern Time. My computer says 54. And according to Studio, it's 55. So, there you go. If there's something you want to hear, get a hold of me, www.phoenixfirefm.net /Jam and Jerry/search.php. 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Okay, I've heard the artist of the next song, but not the song title. Love on a Shoestring is the song title.

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Live Without Your Love here on Phoenix Fire FM. And again, I have to fix the mic level. There we go. No biggie. There we go. 3:34 Eastern time, almost 3:35. And we're going to kind of speed things up, I guess, a little bit, at least for the next song. This would have been one heck of a train wreck had I not talked. I don't want to live without your love going into the next track would have been one heck of a train wreck. Remember, folks, coming up Friday, new show. May will be doing her country show. I keep forgetting the name and all that, but she'll be doing a country show on Friday at 7 p.m. It'll be on the adult side. Definitely check it out. Country Chaos is what she's calling it. And with my music collection, Chaos, yeah. So, there you go. Squeaky chair and all. Yeah. All right. So if there's something you want to hear, you need to let me know. I can kind of squeeze in a request or two, hopefully. But at any rate, send them in via www.phoenixfirefm.net/jamandjerry/search.php. 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

by request. A little Bon Jovi for you. Wanted dead or alive. I guess they want them no matter what. Still got a little time for requests. Here's the Cars. Why can't I have you? Just because you can't.

for those of you that know my shows, you know what this song means. Stick a fork in it, it's done. We're glad you could definitely check out the Crazy 80s Vault today. And remember, we got two shows, one on Friday, one on Saturday, and then, of course, this one on Sunday. So, just a quick recap. Country Chaos debuts on Friday at 7 p.m. Eastern Time on the adult side. Or I should say on the extreme side. Then, of course, Saturday at 7 p.m. Eastern Time on the extreme side, we have Jam and Jerry's House of... Then, of course, Sunday's this particular show on the family side from 1 to 4 Eastern. Hope you guys check out Country Chaos. I don't know. I think she should use Purple Lynx as a name, but hey, that's just me. She used it one day during one of the adult shows, and in my head, it just kind of stuck. But that's just me. But definitely, if you're into country music, definitely check that show out. And of course, then we'll see you for the adult show, the flagship of the station, I guess, is what a lot of people call it, on Saturday. I, of course, will be reopening the vault next Sunday at 1 p.m. Eastern Time. See?

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This is Damon, and here's your damn weather. It's 12 in the freaking morning, folks, and right now in Holt, Michigan, it's sitting at a balmy 57 degrees. Yeah, I know, not exactly wearing shorts weather, but better than freezing your ass off. Tonight, we're looking at partly cloudy skies, and it's going to dip down to about 54 degrees. Get this, the south-southwest wind is blowing at around 13 miles per hour, and let me tell you, it might gust up to 23. So hold on to your hats, people. Now let's talk about Wednesday. It's mostly sunny and should peak at a sweet 72 degrees. But guess what? By the afternoon, it's going to cool down to about 70. The west-southwest wind will be around 13 miles per hour, with gusts hitting 25. So if you're thinking of going outside, watch your damn hairdo. Wednesday night is a mixed bag too. Mostly clear with a low around 50. The west wind will be chilling at 5 to 12 miles per hour, with gusts up to 23 again. Can you believe this crap? Then, on Thursday, it's mostly sunny again with a high near 65. The wind will be a gentle breeze from the west to 3 to 12 miles per hour. But yeah, you guessed it, gusting to 23. You're just gonna love that consistency. And to wrap this damn thing up, Thursday night will drop down to around 43 degrees, with the west wind still ticking away at 2 to 10 miles per hour and, surprise, gusts up to 23. To finish it off, Friday is looking sunny with a high near 68. So, there you have it. A solid week of weather to kick your ass into gear or keep you on the couch. Stay tuned, and remember, the only way to really enjoy this weather is with a cold drink in hand and some good damn company. Catch you later, you crazy bastards.

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This is Double Talk, and here's your damn weather. It's 1 in the freaking morning, and right now in Holt, Michigan, we've got a temperature sitting at 56 damn degrees. Overnight, we're looking at some partly cloudy bullshit, with a low dropping down to around 54 degrees. The wind is blowing in from the south-southwest at 13 miles per hour, with gusts kicking up to 23. Now moving on to Wednesday, expect mostly sunny skies, perfect for flipping off your boss at lunchtime. The high is going to reach about 72 degrees, but then it's going to drop down to around 70 in the afternoon. Winds will be out of the west-southwest at 13 miles per hour, with gusts hitting up to 25. So hold on to your damn hats. When Wednesday night rolls around, we're keeping it mostly clear, with a low around 50. The wind will be from the west, blowing at 5 to 12 miles per hour, with gusts up to 23, because why the hell not? On Thursday, it's looking mostly sunny again with a high near 65. Winds will be from the west at 3 to 12 miles per hour and more gusts hitting that damn 23. It's like the wind is determined to be obnoxious. Then on Thursday night, we're back to mostly clear with a low around 43 degrees. Winds will chill down to 2 to 10 miles per hour, but watch out for those goddamn gusts creeping back up to 23. Finally on Friday, we're rolling into the weekend with sunny skies and a high near 68. Get ready to enjoy that, you beautiful bastards. That's your weather, and remember, don't let the wind kick you in the ass.

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It would drive my teachers wild. It just seemed so descriptive when I read it off the wall. I shouted it in the classroom and had to stand in the f***ing hall. 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I learned to eat defensively and say, "Pass the f***ing gravy." 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

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I done told you once, you son of a bitch, I'm

This is Speak and Spell, and here's your damn weather. It's 2 in the goddamn morning, and the temperature in Holt, Michigan is sitting at 58 degrees. As for tonight, we got some partly cloudy bullshit going on with a low around 54 degrees. The southwest wind is blowing around 13 miles per hour, and we might see gusts hitting 23 miles per hour. So hold on to your hats, folks. Now, let's look at your Wednesday forecast. We're expecting a glorious sunny day with a high near 73 degrees. Don't get too comfy, though, because temps are gonna drop to around 70 in the afternoon. The west-southwest wind will be around 13 miles per hour, gusting up to 25 miles per hour. Sounds like a damn party! On Wednesday night, we're looking at mostly clear skies with a low around 49 degrees, and temperatures creeping up to about 51 overnight. The west wind will be calm at 3 to 12 miles per hour, with gusts reaching 23. So, if you're out and about, you might want a light jacket, but don't overdo it. Then, we cruise into Thursday with mostly sunny skies, a high near 65 degrees, and the winds are going to hang out at 3 to 12 miles per hour, still gusting to 23. Thursday night, we'll have mostly clear conditions again, with a low around 43 degrees. Wind dropping down to 2 to 10 miles per hour, with gusts still hitting that magical 23 mark. Finally, it looks like Friday is rolling in with sunny skies and a high near 68 degrees. So there you have it, the damn weather forecast for Holt, Michigan. Have a hell of a time out there. And remember, don't let the weather fuck up your plans.

This is Celeste, and here's your damn weather for 3 a.m. Right now in Holt, Michigan, it's sitting at a chill 59 degrees. Overnight, we're looking at partly cloudy skies with a low around 54. You can expect a southwest wind banging around 13 miles per hour, with gusts potentially kicking your ass up to 23 miles per hour. As for Wednesday, get your shades ready because it's going to be sunny as hell, with a high near 73, dropping down to around 70 in the afternoon. The west-southwest wind will be strutting its stuff at 13 miles per hour, with gusts hitting up to 25 miles per hour. When the sun sets and Wednesday night rolls in, it's going to be mostly clear. Expect the low to drop around 49, but it'll rise to about 51 overnight. The wind will chill at 3 to 12 miles per hour, tossing gusts around up to 23 miles per hour again. Now looking ahead to Thursday, we'll see mostly sunny skies with a high near 65. The west wind will be an easygoing 3 to 12 miles per hour, once more with gusts reaching 23 miles per hour. Finally, Thursday night means mostly clear again, with a low around 43, while the wind hangs out at 2 to 10 miles per hour, with gusts still pushing hard to 23 miles per hour. And wrapping it up, Friday is bringing you sunny skies and a high near 68. So gear up and get ready, you dirty birds. Keep your damn umbrellas at home. This week should be smooth sailing. Now go out there and drive like a bat out of hell.

0: jump the highest on the flagpole now, bitch! 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Where's my fireworks, goddammit?
1: I've been having crazy pipe dreams. 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

0: number one bet. It's got no wires, it's a one to get. Arcade action is where you'll be. Supersonic will set you free.
1: No wires.
0: It works with Nintendo, it will do. Games for players one and two. Higher scores is what you'll see. Supersonic will set you free. No wires.
2: Gotta get that. Gotta get that. Gotta get that.

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1: Oh dear.
2: Oh dear.
1: You don't. Go away. Go away. No, Cindy. No. Hell.
2: Damon.
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1: I think I'm going to retire. 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Come on in, Damon.
2: Yeah, once again, Team Talk is...
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1: He's missed all of them. 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
2: 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No account is needed. So in other words, you don't need a username or password.
1: I'm pretty sure you have a band thing to do, right?
3: Damn.
2: Wow.
3: Come up. Come up.
2: Oh, no. Cindy's encouraging it.
1: No.

0: And he doesn't.
1: Listen.
2: Hi, Damon. How are you? Shut up.
1: Hi, May.
2: How's it going, Damon? Don't you have a band thing to do?
1: Nope.
2: No?
1: That was last night.
2: Oh, damn.
0: So, Damon, what? Okay.
2: Welcome to the show, Damon.
0: What do you think?
1: Jerry. Hi, May.
0: So, Damon, interesting thing in life has happened. May and
1: I know.
0: I know. You're a child. It's going to have both of our attitudes, probably my eating.
2: Probably. Dude, I live in the fucking kitchen.
0: Yeah.
1: Wait, hold on. There's something wrong with my headphones. You're having a what?
0: A baby.
1: You sure you didn't, like, you know, confuse that with another word? Like, you know, bagel. Or, you know.
0: Christian says, as long as it doesn't look like me, we're okay. I don't think Christian realized how this works. It's going to look like a combination of me and May.
2: It's bad enough as they have Jerry's appetite. This I already know.
0: Yeah, okay. Those of you who may know May, and Damon...
2: Oh, God.
0: ...does, she doesn't eat much. Okay, up until now.
1: So wait. Back up.
2: Yeah, I was going to say, hold on.
1: So, Jerry injects his seed into May.
0: Yes.
1: And all of a sudden, May needs to eat... the entire city.
2: Pretty much. So, David, you remember how tiny I am, right?
0: Skinny, yeah.
1: How tiny you were.
2: Shut up, Damon.
0: Okay.
2: Did you catch the beginning where we talked about my weight?
1: Oh, you haven't ballooned up to an SUV yet? You will.
2: You know, I don't even...
0: Okay, so... Did you tune in to hear where she was?
1: I just tuned in literally a few minutes ago.
2: I really don't want to go over this part again, because I know Damon.
0: But right, I will.
2: So, I started off at 137. That was at the end of November. I was 140-something or other in January. I am 157 now at, you know, pretty much the same number of weeks. The thing is, Jerry thinks I'll be 170 at the end of the pregnancy. I call bullshit. I'll probably be that in April. I say 185. We have others that guess 174, 184, and 195. God.
1: Wait, hang on. Let's hold on. You started at 137 in November.
0: Right. Yeah. When she moved
1: in
0: here
1: in January, you were what?
0: Yep, let's just insult him. When she moved here in November, November 20th, she was 137. She got pregnant within a week of being here.
1: That was planned.
2: No, it wasn't.
0: No.
2: No.
1: Uh-huh. Okay, first of all, let me ask a very important question. Knowing what happens when spermie meets eggy, okay, what made you people... not take the proper precautions to bring an overeating maniac into this world?
0: We wanted a child.
2: We just...
0: But the thing is, we didn't know if I could even father one, Damon. It was told...
1: We still don't.
0: ...to my mom. Well, no, we do now.
2: I'm 11 weeks along.
0: Yeah.
1: Listen, all I'm going to say is I haven't touched her in 14 years. It is not mine.
0: Damon's going, it ain't mine.
1: It is not mine.
0: I mean, we have the...
1: I know everything about me is slow, but sperm doesn't take that long to get to the egg.
0: We have the 8-week heartbeat to prove it. So she is definitely pregnant.
1: So no shit. You're definitely having a kid. She is,
2: yes, I am definitely having a kid.
0: No! Like I said... Like I said, we have the heartbeat on my iPhone to prove it.

0: Wait, you're not one of those people who posted, who was going to post ultrasound pictures to Facebook, are you?
1: No, I'm not doing that.
2: No.
1: No.
0: Do you know, we're not at the point.
2: Go ahead.
0: Go ahead. You're not at the point where you know what gender it is yet?
1: No.
2: Not yet.
0: So for all we know, you guys are giving birth to a hamburger.
1: It's going to be one fat ass hamburger.
0: You do know who your significant other is, right? Do I need to dig up the old NHB bits?
1: Considering the doctor's like, yeah, we want you to gain 20 pounds, you know, throughout the pregnancy. I'm like,
0: oh, that won't be a problem.
1: I already did that. I already hit the 20 pound mark.
2: Here's what's
0: Jerry,
2: scary,
0: considering
2: Damon.
0: Jerry, Damon. Considering that.
2: Damon.
0: What?
2: Here's what's really scary.
0: This isn't scary enough?
1: No.
2: It gets worse.
0: Okay, I got my finger on the button. Go ahead.
2: I have actually been putting on the weight with her. I've had the swollen ankles.
0: Oh, shit.
2: She had. No. Dude, for the longest time, like I said, I was holding it would fluctuate about 15 pounds, but I was generally holding a certain weight area. But ever since she's gotten pregnant, I've put on weight. I'm actually more now than I have ever been in my entire life.
0: I think you better check yourself, make sure you're not pregnant.
2: Last check, 267, 268.
0: You know, Jerry, do you realize how much restraint I had to use to not use you for show content on my own show?
1: You know, we actually talked about that.
2: Yes, we did. Why do you think I have not called into your show?
0: Chicken shit.
2: No, it's mainly because of what the listeners would say about May. Let's face it. People. Now, I'm going to be kind of serious for just a second. Now, I don't know about all of your listeners. Things may have changed to a point, but. The second May would be mentioned and or brought, near your show, they'd beat a dead horse.
0: I don't think any of those. I don't think any of those jokes exist anymore.
2: But she doesn't need it, and I won't. I won't do that to her.
0: Right.
2: Hence why I haven't gone on your show.
0: To be honest with you, there's so many other things we could pick on you about, but just the idea that you're going to be a dad.
1: Yeah, I know, right?
0: Scares me.
2: I've had the swollen ankles. She hasn't. I've had the gas worse than normal. She hasn't.
0: I'm surprised that baby didn't die just from that.
1: It's very damn close, Damon.
0: All of this, baby's going to be like...
1: His gas now, it can peel paint off walls.
0: Listen, I don't want to hear you complain. You've known him going all the way back to when you first called into my show. And this is well documented about how rotten he is on the inside. Okay, so I don't want to hear it. You chose to walk into a chemical warfare situation.
1: True that.
0: So you didn't go buy? Did you go buy the engagement ring at Walmart yet, or have we not gotten that far?
1: He can't go there.
0: He can't go to Walmart.
2: No, what? I can go.
0: Did
2: to Walmart.
0: They ban him?
2: No, I can go to Walmart. That's not the problem.
1: He's still attached to the other idiot.
2: Well, that didn't mean I can't get engaged to you. That just means we can't actually get married.
1: Why don't you just go shoot her?
0: Fuck that. You know what, Jerry, just live in sin. Marriage is overrated. Just live in sin. Don't get married, because then they can't take half of nothing. Well, you don't have much to take, but when you get sick of her, you can throw her out. Well, now you can't because you got a kid. She's gonna come after your ass for child support.
2: Yeah, exactly.
0: I'm just trying to imagine Jerry changing a diaper. Oh my god.
1: Well, Damon, it's the first time everything. Change the diaper, give the baby a bath.
2: Hey, Damon.
1: Burp the baby.
2: Damon.
0: Yeah.
2: I get to help the baby eat.
1: Oh, God.
0: Yeah, you're going to eat its food. This baby's going to starve.
2: No. Dude, I've smelled the crap that comes out of those jars, those glass jars.
1: The baby food.
2: You could not, no. You could not pay me to eat that shit.
0: All right, wait. Now, one other thing. Have we gotten to this stage yet? May, are you going to breastfeed?
1: Yes.
0: All right, I'll be on my way over. Actually, I just wanted to see how Jerry would react to that, but...
2: Wait, hang on. Jeff Bishop says, are you going to breastfeed if you're thirsty at night? I'm not going to steal from my kid.
1: Besides, it would be in the morning where he wants milk for his coffee.
0: Yeah. Hey, there's a joke for you, May. You want to get him back. You know exactly what to do. Do that thing they did in Who's the Boss when John Travolta took the wrong bottle and
1: exactly
0: and put breast milk in the coffee.
1: Hey, go, here's some, you know, here's your coffee.
0: Hey, Jerry, some special cream for your coffee.
2: See, I know better because, you know, normally she doesn't make my coffee. Every once in a while she will. But, yeah,
0: Yeah, but see, May, that could backfire on you because all of a sudden Jerry might decide to make coffee one day for you and put special cream in yours.
1: See, then I know that he's like, oh, God.
0: Hey, May, want some coffee?
2: She don't drink coffee. She drinks tea.
0: All right. Well, yeah, I guess you don't put milk in tea.
1: Yes, you do.
2: You can.
0: All right. Well, same difference then. Yeah. Just be careful if the hot chocolate is extra frothy.
3: Wow.
0: I love it. There's other people in this room, and they've all shut the fuck up. They're like, they're speechless. They don't even know what to say anymore. It's like...
1: Moonawar says, at least we won't have to buy milk for a while.
2: Well, for the baby, anyway.
0: Nope, actually, no. Apparently, the other person who was in this room left.
1: That's probably Cindy. She had to go take care of her little one.
2: Yeah.
0: Oh, I thought I chased her off.
2: No. No,
1: she's still listening. She's just not in team talk at the moment. She'll be back.
2: Yeah, she's got a little one of her own.
0: That's right. That's not yours, is it?
2: No. That'd be a hell of a feat.
1: Yeah.
0: Well, I know how it happened. I don't want details. Oh my God.
2: Okay.
0: Just imagine. Oh God, I'm blind.
2: And what's odd though, Damon.
1: Need a sex education there, Damon.
2: I don't.
0: That's worse than, you know, did this, imagining the process that created this child is worse than finding out that my over 200-pound female singer from my band apparently decided to show up to the gig not wearing underwear last night, and she announced that on stage.
1: Ew. gross.
2: Wow.
1: Free access there, Damon.
0: No. That's when I actually had to yell into the mic, I'm blind. Which I don't think a lot of people got, but that's okay.
2: Yeah, but Damon, what? She didn't offer you to, you know, here's proof.
0: No.
1: You want to see?
0: No.
1: Listen,
0: I'm a horny son of a bitch, but I have standards.
1: Well, yeah, you have standards. That fits your standards, though, Damon.
0: They need one personality, and they can't weigh more than me. And I'm about 170. So, that's my standard. Oh, and they need to have the right parts. They can't have a dick. I don't care. Now, none of this pre-op transsexual garbage. No. Just because you have 36 Ds, you still have a penis, you don't count.
1: Well, now you're just getting picky.
2: Yeah.
0: You're damn right.
2: Too much.
0: I want too much. Yeah, I don't want something in my butt. Okay, thanks.
1: But I can stick it in your mouth.
0: No. No. Keep trying, but no.
1: I'm sure they would love to keep trying. You keep saying that, you know, you need sex, right, Damon?
0: I have no interest.
1: So welcome to Phoenix Fryer?
0: You want to keep picking on me? Let's see what you look like in 9 months while your belly's hanging down to your damn knees. You're walking bent in the shape of a U.
1: So, David, what's your guess on how much I'll weigh at the end? Oh, God, I'm afraid to hear this.
0: You really want to leave? You just open that door, and I'm going to sit here and go, do I walk through?
1: Come on.
0: Nah, you know, hold on.
2: Be actual serious, though.
1: We actually are.
0: I don't know, because, you know, it all the based on how she's eating, I'm kind of have to, I'm going to have to lean around the 180, 190 area. The bigger question and the more interesting question in my mind, Jerry, and this actually benefits you. How much bigger are those boobs going to get by the time she gives birth?
2: I haven't been able to play with them too much lately.
1: No, he's squashing the damn things.
2: Well, no, but they've also been rather tender, so I really don't mess with them because I know they're rather sore for you.
0: I shudder to ask this question, but I do hope that there is at least still play, extracurricular playtime activity going on, even though you're pregnant.
1: Oh, yeah.
2: Oh, yeah.
1: Without a doubt.
0: So has that increased or gone down? Why am I asking this?
2: Well, if you really want to know, Damon.
0: I don't really want to know about you and me. You know, I don't want to hear none. I don't want to know about any of that.
1: You asked the question. Answer is it increased, Damon. Did you get that?
3: Thank you for playing.
0: Yeah, that's yeah.
2: I'm actually surprised you're like 3 times recently. So, yeah.
0: What, but by lasting longer than a minute?
1: Yeah, he's definitely more than the 60-second man right now.
0: Well, that's good. That's good. I'm glad to see you worked on that.
2: Krishna says, you know what they say? Sex makes the baby come out easier.
0: I mean, because, as far as I know, that was Jerry before, you know?
1: Well, he still has some of those moments. All depends, you know.
0: Well, you know. I guess.
1: And the baby, Krishna, the baby's not coming out that way. I'm evicting the baby. I'm having a C-section, so I get to pick the eviction date.
0: Wait, you're having a C-section?
1: Yeah.
2: She has to. Remember how
1: tiny. I'm tiny.
0: Not by the time you're done.
2: Well, okay, just because her weight's up doesn't mean her internal, you know.
0: Oh, all right, yeah, that's
2: come
0: true.
2: Through.
1: Yeah.
0: Yeah, I guess.
1: So I get to.
0: Yeah. Besides, you don't want to stretch that out, Jerry. Then it's not fun anymore.
2: Well, yeah, that may be Cindy, but remember, she's not doing it that way.
1: C-section.
2: She can't do it that way.
0: It's impossible.
1: Well, I could. You're like trying it would just to be more. I'd be a risk for me.
2: Yeah.
0: I see. Well, fair enough. Then you just got to deal with the scar.
1: No, my other two were C-sections as well, and it's not really a scar.
0: Oh, I see. Well, geez, man, you should be old hat at this now.
1: Oh, I am. It's just more of a risk now because I've had...
0: Right.
1: This will be... Well, actually, the fourth incision because I had my tubes untied. And so that's an incision as well. So...
0: You actually... Wait, you had them tied and then all of a sudden you decided, you know what?
1: I didn't have them tied. They were tied without my knowledge.
2: They were
1: without
2: tied... Without my permission. Oh. Right. Tied without her knowledge, without her consent.
1: They did it... after they gave me an epidural, and I react badly to that, and they're like, "You want your tubes tied?" I'm like, "Yeah, sure, whatever."
0: And oh, for a moment, I was thinking that some doctor was like, "Fuck this bitch, she ain't breeding anymore. We're just gonna slip in here, tie this knot here, you know, like what's it, Windsor knot should do." There you go. Make sure this bitch don't breed no more, you know.
1: Luckily,
0: take care of this outright, you know.
1: Yeah.
0: What?
1: Stupid fucking doc. Luckily, they only clamped them, so it made it easier to get it undone. $5,000.
0: Let me tell you, I've been threatening, and I know Medicare doesn't cover this, but I am willing to do personal harm to my tubes to make sure that there's no Damon Jr. ever, ever, ever, ever, ever. And there's none of this reversible shit. Don't clamp them. Cut the shit out. Okay?
1: In some states,
0: here, just take the whole... is take the whole tube.
1: In some states, it actually is covered.
2: What,
0: man?
1: To get a
0: vasectomy?
1: Yeah.
2: Oh, I'm sure it's covered not here. In Ohio.
0: I don't think it is here. I think I asked someone and they said, yeah, that's pretty much, you know, where that went. So
1: they just wanted to burst your bubble, baby, and that's what it was.
0: No, someone wants to be like, he's going to slip up one of these days.
2: Well, I know. I'm pretty sure it's covered here. But, yeah. Poor Damon.
0: I mean, look, the operate, that kind of scares me because, like, they're cutting into your sack, okay? And, like, you know, removing a small portion of the tube or whatever, and I guess if you want it permanent or irreversible, which I would, they would remove more of it, and then they sew you back up. And then you got to, well, friends of mine was like, you got to sit with a bag of frozen peas on your junk for a few days.
1: Anyone want some peas?
0: And I'm like, yeah, because, well, they're frozen. You know, they're in the bag. You're not putting, you know, but it's still, you got to rotate bags of frozen peas. Could you imagine me with who I work for? Which we don't say who, but.
1: Right.
0: Thank you for calling. Oh, God, my nuts hurt. Yeah. What, your computer won't talk? Hold on, I got to change my bag of peas.
2: Your bag of pee?
1: So back up a minute. Moonwar said, Take the tube and stick it up Krishna's rectum. He likes to pick on Krishna a lot. I really think those two should just get together.
0: So wait, here's another. So has she been throwing up every morning?
2: No,
1: thank God.
2: Actually, so wait, even she has gotten queasy a couple times. But
0: probably after you fart.
2: Probably.
1: Most definitely then, yes.
0: Well, that would happen without you being pregnant.
2: Badly, what's been bad for her, Damon, you really want to feel bad for her.
0: No.
1: He doesn't. It's Damon.
2: As you know, a woman...
1: Damon doesn't feel bad for me at all.
2: As you know, not a woman has to... You know, they have to pee more often.
0: Oh, no.
2: There have been a couple times where she's had to go... She's really had to go to the bathroom. She has had to go into the bathroom after I've taken a nasty, healthy shit.
0: Well, that's just rotten timing. I'll bet you do that on purpose, Jerry.
2: No.
0: No.
1: Like, oh, shit, I gotta pee. And then, oh, God.
0: There's these things
1: I really
0: called
1: don't
0: air fresheners.
1: There.
0: See, Jerry, there's these, there's these things called...
1: No, that doesn't help, Damon, really. No.
0: You need to get the extra certified, strong, you know...
1: Air freshener.
0: So you got to use the whole bottle.
2: No, see, mine are so bad, dude. Yeah, you'll smell the air freshener, but it'll be like mixed with what came out of me.
1: Yeah, fruit smelling shit.
2: Yeah.
0: Oh, my God.
1: Want to come for a visit, Damon?
2: I almost overpower.
0: Oh, yeah.
2: An air freshener.
1: Almost?
0: Yeah.
1: Wait, what do you mean almost?
0: I'll be right there. I'll be right there, yeah.
1: Yeah, come for a visit, Damon. I'll make sure, you know, Jerry has eggs and beans and...
2: McDonald's.
1: Oh, yeah, and McDonald's.
0: Yeah.
1: That's worse quite than that, all right.
0: Dude. Oh, wait, so then, hold on.
1: Oh, great.
0: Like that?
2: Actually, that was me the other day. Oh, my God.
0: Right. That... it could be worse. It could be,
1: He does that in bed.
0: That's nice, Jerry.
1: Then he's like, what? It doesn't smell. And then he's like, woo!
2: Yeah, we've got a fan that blows toward the...
1: Yeah, there's a fucking fan in the room. And so the fan's on his side of the bed, which means it blows toward my side.
0: Terry, how could you be abusive? Do you realize you could be causing brain damage to your child? I mean, the child's going to be brain damaged enough. It's the product of you two. But it's like, you know... Now you got to add your gas to the mix. This child's going to come out, you know, with like four fingers on one hand, two toes, one eye, half a nose, lips that only move on one, only a bottom lip.
4: Hey, Damon.
0: You know, you keep that shit up. I mean,
4: Damon.
0: Yeah.
4: Imagine this kid's first diaper.
0: You just make this too fucking easy. Did you have any other content for tonight, Jerry? Because, you know.
1: We actually do. But yeah, we actually do. Surprise for the show.
0: Well, you know, I got to, you know, I'm like herpes. I need to reappear once in a while. You know.
1: You were definitely unexpected.
0: Just when you thought you were safe.
1: And I didn't think I was safe. You have your band shit on Saturdays.
0: No, they're usually on Fridays.
2: Uh-oh.
1: Oh, damn.
0: Sometimes they're Saturdays, but...
2: As a matter of fact, she made that comment. She made that comment a few weeks ago. She's like, oh, we're safe on Saturdays.
1: Yeah, because you have your band stuff. And then we get this message. I'm tuned in. I'm like, oh, no.
0: Oh, you saw that too?
1: Yeah, because I can hear his through the headphones.
0: Oh, right. I could just imagine the look on both. Just the way you both reacted was like, that's the exact. I was waiting for, like, we're going to see how long this delay is. Because I sent it, I'm just counting. 1,001, 1,002,
2: 1,003. Like, well, there are times we don't look at him right away.
1: Well, yeah. And you wrote on his personal, too, so he has to.
0: Yeah, well, I, you know, switch. It's the only one I follow.
2: Well, yeah. Well, no, I just had to, I flip flop between the two.
0: Well, that's not all you flip-flop on, Jerry.
1: Speaking of messages, let's get to some.
2: All I know is by the time this kid's born, we're going to have to put hazmat signs on the dumpster out in the...
0: Forget hazmat. You're going to need to reinforce the floor. I hope you don't live... I hope you live on the ground level.
1: We do.
2: We do. There's a basement below us, though.
0: Is there anyone in there?
2: No.
0: Okay, because I'm thinking, because if you lived on like another floor, the people below you one day are going to have guests for dinner when your floor gives way.
2: No, but I will say one thing. This place has got to be hollow as shit, Damon, because one night, and I kid you not, and May will back me up on this, 5:20 in the morning, 5:25 in the morning, I got up or went in the bathroom to take a shit. Well, I had one of them really loud farts, and we know what toilet bowls do.
1: Not that. Not just loud. It was bassy.
2: Yeah, one of them bassy farts. And wait, we know what toilets do to them. Oh. All of a sudden...
0: So wait, not was even, it something like this?
2: Kind of close, yes. All I know...
1: 2 seconds later, we hear... on the ceiling...
2: Our neighbor's beating on the ceiling about my fart.
0: Wow.
2: Yeah.
0: Excuse me, could you turn that down?
2: Krista says, all about that bass, Jerry?
1: So the Phoenix Fire Twitter is going back a bit. Sound like Jerry's delivering, not May, regarding pregnancy. And... No, he can't go out with Krishna because he's tried. Well, try harder. Is this because you don't swallow? I mean, you don't suck first. You're trying to swallow.
2: He's trying to... Yeah.
0: Wait. Who doesn't suck?
1: Moonwar, he's trying to do it backwards. He wants to learn to swallow before he learns to suck.
0: What? This is a dude?
1: Yes.
0: Okay. Well... Good luck with that. Wow. See, that's a bad fag because, like, you know, you gotta suck first. I know this only because I've had a blowjob once in my life from a woman, and this is what I was told. Maybe once.
2: Hey, Damon. It's been a while. That's right. He's putting the cart before the horse.
0: Yeah, you can't swallow without sucking. Wait, why am I trying to help him?
2: Isolate that.
1: Well, yeah, you cut this ahead. Out, you know.
0: So do I. you know, yes, we do still have an automation.
2: No, we actually are putting some of our bits in automation. You know, from time to time, Creator will put some of ours in. Yeah.
0: Creator's not picky, is it? Oh, God. Yeah, so. Well, you know, look, hopefully, you know, there is the possibility, you know, like much in the way that in my family line, I am the only blind one in my entire family line. There is a case to be made that your child might turn out normal.
1: Normal?
2: What's normal? Yeah.
1: What the hell is that?
0: I know.
1: Not my we are kid, reaching. It's normal.
0: That's true.
2: Did you switch it at birth?
1: It's not my kid. Whose kid is this?
0: Look, all I'm going to say is, Jerry, you better, like, someone better take on some more work hours because the food bill alone. Either that or this kid's going to be one of those, like, hunger strike type babies where it won't eat anything.
1: Hey, James,
0: there's not
1: going to
0: be anything in the middle.
1: Doing that now?
0: What?
1: He said, you know, not eat anything. Yeah, that'd be nice right now.
0: Yeah, no,
2: Damon,
0: that's not.
2: You don't see, realize. If you, she like, she'll make herself a pack of ramen noodles. Turn around later, okay. Have one of those fruit cups.
1: So right now he's talking like during the day. This is, during the day, it's just snacking.
2: Yeah.
0: All right, wait. Let's, hold on. I'm going to do to you guys what I did to Liam a few years ago on the show. Okay?
1: Oh, God. Okay. This can't go
0: all right,
1: well.
0: Let's start in the morning. No.
1: This
0: we just
1: can't
0: need
1: go
0: to put
1: well.
0: This. No. This isn't going to be as bad as you think. We need to put this into perspective, okay? Let's start. You get up at what time in the morning, May?
1: That means I sleep.
2: No, she's okay. Actually being serious.
1: No, I am being serious, though.
0: So you don't sleep. Well, stop keeping Jerry awake all night for sex. Oh, God. Why do I keep going back to that? Like, oh. Must keep my dinner down. Okay, when is your
1: Damon
0: first meal
1: sex,
0: of a 24... Look, even if I was getting sex every day, I'd still need sex. But that's not... Yeah. So, what? Any volunteer... Wait, not from your listeners.
1: Moonwar!
0: No.
1: Here's one that'll let you swallow.
0: I don't fucking think so.
1: You don't even have to suck first, Munoir. He'll let you swallow.
0: Listen, you better be careful. I'll jam it down your throat.
1: Bring it.
0: Uh-huh, whatever. Anyway, so when's your first meal of the day?
1: All right, well, starting to say about, what, 3:30?
2: I was going to say...
0: In the afternoon?
2: Start from...
1: Morning. No, we'll start in the morning.
0: Let's just go from midnight to midnight, since that's the technical definition of a day. Christ. Okay, 3:30 in the morning.
2: I'm going to go have a quick cigarette. This is great. Watch your feet, babe.
1: Yep.
0: Where the fuck are you going?
1: He's going to go in the kitchen, so the cigarette smoke's not...
2: She used to be able to handle being around the cigarette smoke at least somewhat.
0: Well, no, you can't smoke
2: but
0: around your
2: ever
0: kid.
2: Ever since she's gotten pregnant, it's actually been a lot worse for her.
1: Well, yeah, people keep telling him to quit smoking around me, but he doesn't listen very well. Except now, because now it like makes me sick.
0: Yeah. Okay, so 3:30 in the morning.
1: Yep.
0: Is meal number one.
1: Pretty much, yes.
0: And what does meal number one consist of?
1: That will be... Cereal.
0: Besides
1: and
0: Jerry's cock.
1: Well, no, he's sleeping then, most of the time.
0: Right. Okay, so fruit cup.
1: And cereal. A bowl of
0: and
1: cereal.
0: And cereal.
1: Yep.
0: Okay, not so bad.
1: Nope.
0: And meal number two is when?
1: Between 6:30 and 8 o'clock.
0: All right. So between 6:30 and 8, what, do you eat that whole time?
1: No, it just varies on what time I actually eat.
0: Oh, I see. I thought you started at 6:30 and finished at 8.
1: No, don't give the babies any ideas there, Damon.
0: Oh, hold on. Now, if you want to put your headphones down by your stomach, I'm going to give that baby a whole bunch of ideas.
1: Let's not and say you did, all right?
0: Chicken.
1: When it comes to you, hell yeah.
0: I know. So it's between 6:30 and 8, what's meal number two?
1: That can be Do you have them there? They're like the breakfast bowls. They have sausage, potatoes, eggs, like that in it.
0: Okay. So it's toast, it's a decent breakfast.
1: Cereal, yeah.
0: Wait, you eat cereal again?
1: Yeah.
0: Okay.
1: A fruit cup
0: so,
1: again.
0: Wait, so a fruit cup, a bowl of cereal, and a breakfast bowl.
1: Don't forget the toast.
0: And the toast.
1: Right.
0: What do you drink Lake Michigan to wash it down?
1: No, I have either apple juice, milk, but a whole lot of it, yes.
0: A gallon?
1: You know, I've actually never measured that, but pretty close. It seems like.
0: God. Okay, so meal number three is what? 9 o'clock?
1: I am very glad you're in the kitchen.
0: What did he do?
1: He just farted. Twice.
0: No, three. No, no.
1: Oh, three. Oh, God, I missed one of them. There was three.
0: Careful, that shit travels.
1: Yes, I know. But luckily, they're staying in there.
0: Okay, so meal number three is when?
1: That one's a little later. That might be like around noon or one.
0: Okay, so now we're into lunch. And what do you eat? A rack of ribs?
1: No. Again, that one's small. That one's like two sandwiches. And a fruit
0: two cup. Sandwiches.
1: Yep.
0: Are we talking like on a regular roll or white bread or something
1: yeah,
0: like that?
1: White bread, yep. Just bread.
0: Okay, and these sandwiches are what?
1: Bologna and cheese.
0: Okay, so it's a normal
1: two pieces of bologna
0: drink,
1: and 2 pieces of cheese. What?
0: All right, fair enough.
1: Yep.
0: So and you have a drink?
1: Yep.
0: Okay. So that's meal number three. Now meal number four.
1: Oh God, now he's in the bathroom.
0: Oh Lord.
1: And since he's in there saying holy shit, I yeah.
0: That's bad when you are saying holy shit about yourself.
1: Yeah, he does, which means it's really bad.
0: Okay. Well, you're out here.
1: Okay,
0: so,
1: I hear
0: so-
1: that. That's disgusting. And wet.
0: Hold on. I'm going to change my questioning here to one that we all should be asking. What in the fuck prompted this relationship?
1: Yeah.
0: In the first place. Does he have blackmail on you? did you meet up with him one day and he farted and his gas brainwashed you? Maybe it killed off the remaining brain cells.
1: Oh, fuck you, Damon.
0: The two that still worked.
1: Hey.
0: it was a hallucinogen. He farted and he made you think that he was hot.
1: Yeah, that was it. I'll go with that option.
0: Yeah, there you go. And then you moved in, got knocked up in 4 hours, and now you can't leave.
1: Screw that, I can leave.
0: You just don't want to.
1: I can leave.
0: You've fallen in love with him, gas and all. Because, you know, May, when you love someone, you got to love the bad parts as well as the good.
1: And I know.
0: So you got to love his gas.
1: No, I don't love his gas. No. I tolerate that because I kind of have no choice.
0: You tolerate that, huh?
1: I have no choice there.
0: I'm one of those people who don't want people to smell me if I'm not having such a good day. He apparently wants to share it with the world.
1: You kind of have no choice.
0: I guess. What the fuck is he doing? I think he's giving birth in the bathroom. That's what he's doing.
1: And he's still squatting.
0: During his own show.
1: Well, that's why he has a co-host.
0: You guys are lucky I'm here. You know, slack.
1: I would have made him go to a song break if he had to go take a
0: shit. Oh, I see. Oh, that's right. You can do that.
5: I didn't know.
1: Did you hear him?
0: What?
1: He said he didn't know that he had to go take a shit.
0: He didn't know?
1: No, those farts in the kitchen apparently triggered. Yeah, time.
0: Oh, yeah. Well, that kind of triggered the landslide.
1: Yep.
0: Yeah, Jerry's missing all of this great material.
1: Yeah, he'll hear it all later.
0: Yeah, I'm sure.
1: Okay, so later.
0: So when is this demon seed due? When do I know I have to leave the country?
1: Well, the actual due date, which, unless Jaden changes his her mind, is September 4th. The eviction date is going to start August 21st to the week of August 28th.
0: All right, good. Nowhere near my birthday. Good.
1: No, you're safe.
0: See, so let's see. August 21st, the first sign of the apocalypse. And then November, the second sign of the apocalypse, depending on who gets elected.
1: Yeah, there is that. Yes.
0: Yeah. God. Great time to bring a kid into the world.
1: I came back to the States for this. Yeah.
0: Yeah, let me tell you, you might have been better off staying in Canada.
1: I know. I moved here. I'm like, I came here at the worst time possible.
0: Yeah. Well, you know.
1: That's great. Like, I'll just go back to Canada.
0: I'll take him with you.
1: I tried, actually.
0: Oh, what? Does he not want to,
1: No.
0: What?
1: He still has the apron strings.
0: Oh. I hear the toilet flushing in the background.
1: Yep, that's the toilet flushing. You mean he's either all done or going for round two.
5: No, I'm done.
1: Oh, here he comes.
5: This was only a single flush.
1: Yeah, there's sometimes he has to flush.
5: The most.
0: How would he know he's blind?
1: Because if he's sitting there for a while, and trust me, there's times he keeps going, and I'm like, oh, holy shit. And he has to flush.
0: You should have your landlord install one of those exhaust fans.
1: Oh, there's one in there.
0: Not, I mean some, as in more than one. In the summertime,
2: I need to read a magazine in there.
0: In the summertime, you should just open the window.
2: What window?
0: And leave it open.
1: There's no window in the bathroom.
0: There's no window in the bathroom?
2: No.
0: Jerry, even in my 14 by 12 studio apartment with the oven door that you couldn't open because it hit a wall, there was a bathroom with a window.
2: What's even worse? Our bathroom is in our bedroom.
0: See, that I never understood. No, seriously. No, I never understood that. The room where you sleep. Let's stick a room where you emit noxious, foul, air-polluting odors so that the smell can waft into the room where you sleep.
1: Yep.
0: Jesus H. Christ.
1: So, hold on, it's even better. The fan that I told you is on his side of the room, it's right near the bathroom. So it blows his shit right from the bathroom into the room.
0: So wait, let me make sure I got this right. So, the fan, which is blowing towards you, May.
1: Yep.
0: By nature of physics, pulling things from behind it.
1: Yep.
0: Jerry, how could you do this? This is tantamount to abuse. See, one day you two should switch ends of the bed, but not move the fan. And then, May, that should be a bean and burrito day for you.
2: Okay, but see, here's the thing. I sleep on the end of the bed, I sleep on the side of the bed that's closest to the bathroom.
0: Apparently. Because, you know, that extra 4 feet to walk to the bathroom may be too much for you. You might crap yourself.
1: But no, see, David, it wouldn't affect him because he, you know, if I had farts like his, he'd be like, ooh, that was a good one.
0: So, Jerry, you mean to tell me that she don't fart?
2: She does. But
0: I would imagine as you get closer to the due date, you're going to have less and less control of your sphincter.
1: Yep.
2: That's what they say.
0: And so you mean, so basically if there was a competition on who's more noxious, Jerry wins by a Jerry.
2: I win by leaps and bounds.
1: Oh yeah, without a doubt.
0: You walk into the bathroom after May, it's like you don't even know anyone's there.
2: Well, there have been a couple times, but even those weren't like
1: nowhere close to Jerry's.
2: No. Me, Damon, okay, it's so bad. There have been a couple times. If I know that it's going to be a bad one, I will close the bathroom door. If I know.
0: You don't close the bathroom door?
2: Nah. Because sometimes I don't know I got to take a shit.
1: See, remember, Damon, this was it.
0: Well, you don't know? How do you not know? Jerry, you're how old?
4: About as old as you, Shani.
0: No. I'm 41, going to be 42 in April, okay? You're the same age?
2: I will turn 41 in September.
0: After 41 years of living on this planet and having the same body, it's not like you've been had parts transplanted. You mean to tell me... Well, I'm going to, let's see, you've been potty trained for a whole, what, 2, 3, 4 years, okay?
2: Something like that.
0: Something like that. You mean to tell me you can't tell the difference between the fart pressure and shit pressure?
2: Actually, there are times I can't, because there are times I think I got to take a shit, and it's just... Other times, I think
1: it might start off that way and come out shit.
2: Yeah.
0: May be very glad you can't see his underwear.
1: Oh, there's times he lets one out. I'm like, you better check your underwear.
0: His underwear got to look like someone fucking rolling through a mud puddle on a bike. I'm not done with you yet.
2: Some of them are so bad. I close the door.
1: He's not going to let you finish.
2: I close the door. I do my thing. I spray before I even open the door, but it ain't enough.
0: I am still stuck on the fact that closing the door is not mandatory. That you will actually go into the bathroom, plop your fat, hairy ass on the bowl with the door open.
1: Wait, Damon. Just so you know, his ass is not hairy, just so you know, okay?
2: It's not fat either.
1: I just wanted to give him that picture. You went there.
0: What's the number to my therapist again? Okay, his non-fat, non-hairy ass on the bowl. No, there's a reason there's no hair on the ass, because he's burned it all off. All the grass on that field died. Jerry, if I'm going into the bathroom to piss, I close the door. That's just pissing.
2: Oh, well.
0: If I was ever living with a woman, number one, I don't want a bathroom in my bedroom. Huh?
1: Nothing.
0: Okay. No, I don't want a bathroom in the bedroom. Because when I go into the bathroom, I want my bathroom to be either soundproofed or I want that fan to sound like a jet engine taking off. I don't want to be heard. I don't even want people to know I'm in there. Yeah, I'm one of those guys, I'll go into a public restroom and I'll wait for someone, you know, when the restrooms that have the air thing that blow dries your hands?
1: Yep.
0: I'll sit there and wait until someone hits the sink or flushes or puts their hand to let loose.
1: Oh, Damon.
0: I don't want to be heard. Jerry, on the other hand, is what we call the exhibitionist shitter. Okay? He goes in there, plops his ass down, door wide open. You know, just to give that freak more room to move. Huh?
2: Yeah. When company's here, I don't do that.
0: Oh, well, gee, I'm sure that's very nice of you, Jerry. So when company's here, Jerry will actually be a civilized non-caveman and close the door. But for his own girlfriend, not smell my ass. Here, honey, here it is in all its glory. Wow, that was a G-flat.
2: Name that tune.
0: Oh.
1: In one note.
0: Jerry, for the sake of your child, Close the fucking door if you're gonna shit.
2: Some of mine aren't one note. Remember the tuba?
1: Yes.
0: Oh god.
1: For those that wish to participate in the show, you can do so via Twitter, Phoenix Fire FM. You can join Team Talk.
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2: Do you see what you people on Periscope are missing?
1: I totally forgot we were running that damn thing.
2: Yeah.
0: That's scary that you got.
2: They're only hearing us. They don't hear Damon.
1: They're missing all the good
0: shit. Oh, they're missing out on the funny.
1: Well, they should be, listening to the stream, but yeah.
2: Well, and that's what I tell them from time to time, you know.
0: So the people on Periscope just hear you laughing at nothing. That's great.
1: Yeah. Well, and for the longest time, they were actually, because they don't see me. Don't know how he has the damn camera, but they're not seeing me. So for the longest time, when he was out taking a shit, all they saw was his chair, I'm pretty sure.
2: Because the camera is aimed like right between us.
0: But that's because she's dark, Jerry. You know, you have to like shine some light on her.
1: Fuck you, Damon.
0: Or maybe she needs to smile.
2: But yeah,
0: she's not laughing at that one.
1: I was checking Twitter.
2: Yeah, I could hear her messing around on the Mac.
0: Just remember, you love me, May.
1: I love you, Damon. Yep.
2: Crystal says at her house, going to the bathroom is an open door policy. Hell, she's married.
0: Oh, my God. That's just... No. Oh. Maybe it's just me, and I believe it's because I never, when I was in college, I always lived in the upper class apartments where we had normal bathrooms, and you didn't have the communal bathroom with, like, where on Saturday mornings, seven people in seven stalls in varying shades of hangover, diarrhea, beer shits, whatever you want to call it, puking and throwing up, you know? So I never, you know, I've been sheltered in that way, maybe. I mean... I just always believe close the door when you're going to poop. Because why should anyone have to watch that? Or hear that?
1: But it's okay to smell it.
0: Well, no, it's not. I don't want anyone to smell me. That's just me. I've probably done damage to my stomach in preventing that embarrassment.
1: Luckily, Krista, we have not had that problem.
2: What, the whole pass me a roll?
1: Yeah, go ahead and read the tweet.
2: Because
1: read the tweet first.
2: Crystal says it's especially great when you're out of toilet paper. Babe, pass me a toilet paper roll. We make sure that when we're low, we keep, you know, we restock the bathroom.
0: The worst, when I lived in my apartment before I moved back in with my family, I just kept all the toilet paper wedged between the toilet and the sink. So, and I had one of those like 27 roll, you know, what do they call those? You know, where you buy them in like the 27 count.
1: Yeah, yeah.
0: So there was 27 rolls of toilet paper sitting next to the toilet. So when I ran, you know, when I ran out the one roll, just turned, you know, reached to my right, there was the other 26 rolls, you know?
2: Okay, well, that was probably great because, you know, you were by yourself. You didn't have people visiting you. I've learned that lesson the hard way, not to do that, because some of the people who have come over and visited me in the past,
0: steal your toilet paper.
2: No.
1: Or they use the whole damn roll.
2: No, worse. They're sighted. They're men, and they can't aim for shit. So they piss all over the toilet paper.
0: Well, that's why I don't stand when I pee, but that's another story.
2: Well, so I don't either. Although, you know what's sad? I actually have... There are times I will stand if I have to. And...
0: Well...
2: I pee better than some sighted people.
0: Yeah. See, the last time I actually stood... let's just say I wasn't at a toilet. I was... No, you'll like this story. I was on the boardwalk. I was drunk.
6: Oh boy,
0: I was quite drunk, and not drunk to where I didn't remember, because I remember this very vividly. I couldn't find my hotel room.
1: Oh dear.
0: Well, I couldn't find the hotel, let alone the room. And I had to pee. So there was nobody around. It was like 2-something in the morning. So I walked over, because I'm overlooking the Jersey, you know, you're on the boardwalk, overlooking the boardwalk to your right. And the direction I was traveling is the beach. So I walked over to the fence, pulled down my zipper, pulled out my dick, stuck it through the hole in the fence, and peed on the beach.
1: Watch out below!
2: Honey.
1: Hey,
2: that's
1: honey,
2: great.
1: Hey, honey, is it raining?
0: It's one of those chain link. It was 2:30 in the morning. Nobody was on the beach because they lock all the gates, because this is Nazi Germany that I live in, you know? And
1: yeah, true.
0: It won't, you know, so it was just a chain link fence, you know? So I just, you know, wedged my. Actually, I think from where I was peeing, I think I peed on the ramp that went down to the beach. So the next morning, someone might have thought it rained there.
2: He was making more ocean water, according to Crystal.
0: No. The ocean was
2: who were hoping to get
6: yeah.
1: God help those that were hoping to get in on the beach that morning. And Krishna says, drunker.
0: Hey, look, I don't really drink all that often, but...
1: But here you go, Damon. There's times, you know, Jerry's in the bathroom, and he forgets his cigarettes and his ashtray. And he's taking a shit. Yeah, you see where I'm going here?
0: So he makes you go get his ashtray.
1: He's like, can you bring me my cigarettes? I'm like, oh, God.
0: And you got to walk in there and do one of these. Here's your ashtray.
1: I'm like, well, you take it already.
0: Meanwhile, Jerry's like sitting there going, I'm going to make this bitch smell every fucking thing.
1: Pretty
0: That's
1: much.
0: When Jerry's like holding back the big log, and you all just, I got your cigarettes. Big plop, you know. I was saving that one for you, honey.
2: Krishna says, beer shits are the worst. They come out of your ass like peanut butter.
0: I haven't had that problem. Although I only have like one beer at my gigs, so you know there's not enough there to make it a problem. Maybe two.
2: Mudawar writing in, he says, "Honey, do we get acid rain here? There's a puddle of yellow on the ground."
0: Yeah, well, you know, when you gotta
1: Crystal
0: go.
1: Crystal says, "Damon, think of all the NHB material you're collecting."
0: Nah, because it doesn't work out of context.
1: Yeah, we'd have to go on
0: I will
1: his
0: say
1: show
0: this.
1: For,
0: oh.
1: For him to
0: I will say this. I will say this. I'm very glad that, because not being in my right mind at the time when I was peeing, I'm kind of glad that that no cop passed.
2: Oh, yeah.
1: Yeah.
0: I don't think they would have taken too kindly to that.
1: No, I don't think so either.
2: No.
0: What's great is at the end of that story, my as I'm finishing up, my cousin calls me on my cell phone 2:30 in the morning. Where are you? And this is exactly how I respond, in no word of a lie. That's a damn good question.
1: Currently took a piss.
0: No, I didn't tell him that till later. I don't know where the hotel is.
2: Wow.
0: I can't find the hotel. That's Damon when he's drunk.
2: Coming up here in just a little bit on the show, an 80s album I found that, in my opinion, is seriously mistitled. And not only that, should never have been put together at all. And
0: I was waiting for you to say released.
2: And I will attempt to do a better rap than someone on said 80s album.
0: Crystal Jerry says, is going to rap?
1: Yeah, he is. Crystal says, pissing on a ramp gives a whole new meaning to slip and slide.
0: Now, I would imagine that it probably dried up by the time people got on, you know, by the time they opened for

0: You think I like rap?
1: I don't know.
0: Rap's not really my thing, actually.
1: Oh, I that's right. You like that country music?
0: Yep.
1: Oh, God. You know,
0: Crystal.
1: That's no. No.
0: Crystal's saying
1: know, there's so many. There's so many racial jokes I can make right now, and I'm just not gonna.
2: Well, and we appreciate that of you. I mean, it's. I mean,
1: you know, it's taking a lot to hold back, Jerry. Ah,
2: yeah,
1: come
2: but
1: on.
2: They do get old.
0: Crystal says if he did good rapping, Baby J would not be here.
1: Oh. Yeah, Jerry, you know, if you would have rapped better, you wouldn't be in this situation.
2: Yeah, I'm glad.
0: Yeah, I would have to take that. I don't want it wrapped anyway. That's just not comfortable.
1: Also, Jerry's happy to be a dad. Jerry's going to pass all of his eating habits down to the next generation.
0: As long as he doesn't pass along his spelling, I don't care.
1: I would be more concerned about him passing along his poop.
0: That too. I'm quite,
1: Could you imagine as time goes by, the kid
0: I'm
1: grows up.
0: I'm trying not to imagine.
1: Then two people with that ass odor in the bathroom.
0: I already said I'm going, you know, wherever we move to next, we need a place where I can make my own.
1: Your own what?
0: Room.
1: I was going to say, I thought you were going to make your own poop.
2: Because just think about it, especially if it's a boy. You know, we're going to be, there's going to be one of those days where we're going to be like,
0: competition in here.
2: Hey, check this one out, son.
1: Well, Jerry, you don't have two toilets in the bathroom. You're not going to be sitting next to each other going, all right, hold my hand and push.
0: No, you know? Remember, when you're potty training, yes, there will be two toilets in the bathroom.
1: Yeah, but one's usually inside the other.
2: No,
0: you have a little, training toilet. You can have them separate.
2: They actually have...
0: Exactly. Yeah. You can have them separate.
1: Oh, God. I just...
2: But I'm just saying, Jerry... I wasn't talking the shit part of it. I was just, you know, discussing, you know, the whole gas part of it.
1: Oh, great. Yeah, that's so much better. Let me ask you, right now, that apartment you have, there is it just a one room or is it like the bedroom and do you have a living room?
2: Yeah, we got two bedrooms and a living room and a kitchen.
0: It's just, it's small.
1: The only bathroom
0: is in our bedroom.
1: All right, I want you to imagine this, folks. 2-3 years down the road, okay? Jerry and May are sleeping. Okay? Child has to use the bathroom. See, this is easy right now, May, because when the bathroom stinks, you know who did it. You know? Couple years down the road, you're not going to know who did it.
2: Well, not only that... What if, you know, we're trying to get our freak on at 3 a.m. thinking, oh,
1: I was just
2: sleeping.
1: Saying that. Like, could you imagine? Could you imagine? Yeah. Jerry and May going at it. I don't want to imagine this. Why am I even going here? Jerry and May going at it. The 4-year-old has to drop a deuce, you know?
0: No, say, see, David, I'd be like, hold on, kiddo. Your dad's almost done. 60 more seconds.
1: No, I'm kind of envisioning that, you know, not thinking about it, because, you know, sometimes things happen, you forget to lock the door.
2: We can't lock that door
0: right
2: now.
0: Yes, you can.
2: Well, we can't get it shut all the way.
0: Yes, you can.
1: Oh, no. All right, 4-year-old walks in 2 a.m, has to poop real bad, opens the door to find... this scene's been deleted because David wants to not lose his lunch. Use your imagination. Because I don't know what's worse. May on top of Jerry or Jerry on top of May. Well, no, if Jerry was on top of May, you wouldn't even see May.
0: Wait.
1: And May on top of Jerry's like a cherry on top of a sundae. So, you know. Oh, God. I just... I don't know if I'm ever going to get hard again now.

0: This hurts my brain. This poor kid is going to be traumatized. It's going to be one of these days. He goes into kindergarten. He's talking to the teacher. You're not going to believe what I saw last night when I went to go to the bathroom. Mommy was playing trampoline on Daddy.
1: Crystal says that she walked in on her parents at the age of 4. She was traumatized for the rest of her adult life. She says mom claimed they were exercising.
0: Oh, yeah. Yeah.
2: Other messages. Crystal said, going back to the gas, that I'm going to need a gas mask and constant air freshener. Hell, I need that now. And Krishna says, is Jerry even going to be healthy to have sex in 4 years?
0: Yeah, Jerry, you're going to need to bring that shit back down. 65.
2: 7.
0: When it gets to a point where we're comparing whose stomach is bigger, May's or Jerry's.
1: Actually, mine right now.
2: Yeah, I still, well, I don't, yeah, show.
0: Wait till the 9 month period.
2: Jerry's.
1: I mean, I've even got a little bit of man boob stuff going on here. You know?
0: Oh my. So well, look, just as long as yours don't get bigger than May's.
2: Ouch.
1: Crystal says at least Jerry can get some Krishna.
3: Ow.
0: Wait, hold on. That's a side ricochet into my world now, because, like, you know. It is kind of lame that Jerry's getting ass and I'm not. But, well, you know, whatever.
1: You just have to live vicariously through me, I guess.
0: That will never happen on your best day. Well, we're going to see, because see, the usually everybody claims that when you get married, the sex stops. I claim that when the children come, sex stops. So, you know, we'll see.
1: That's just when you find time for quickies.
0: Just trying to imagine Jerry and May in the middle of it. Baby starts crying in the crib. Ah, he can wait a minute.
2: All we need anyway.
0: Oh shit. Wow. Anyway.
1: Well, alrighty.
0: That this whole thing scares me. I don't know who I feel more sorry for. That baby. No, I do. That baby, that poor baby. That poor child. It's gonna
2: Krishna says, hey, he got some last week, and it was glorious. It was during halftime. So 30 seconds.
0: Well, was he whacking off the Coldplay and, you know, misfired and hit the lamp?
2: And Crystal says, the baby in May. Well, that, apparently that's who she feels sorry for. Or who you should feel sorry for.
0: No, you can't feel sorry for me.
2: Damon is not going to feel sorry for me. That's not
0: why would I feel sorry for you?
2: See?
0: Why would I feel sorry for you? You made this happen, okay? There was no forced entry.
2: No.
0: You know, it wasn't like Jerry was whacking off and it accidentally spilled in there. You know? It's not like you spilled coffee in your lap and you got pregnant. So, nope, don't feel sorry for you.
2: Yeah, the day that ever happens, it will be quite shocking.
0: I almost hope you have a girl. I want to see Jerry outnumbered.
1: I wouldn't care.
0: I hope you have a girl, but the girl stinks worse than Jerry.
2: Oh, God.
1: Oh. That would actually be funny.
2: No!
0: Girl goes in the bathroom, comes out, and all you see is a big green cloud. And it would be green.
1: It'd be glowing.
2: Oh, I really hope we've moved by the... Yeah.
0: Be one of those things where...
2: That has two bathrooms. One of those things,
0: no, you know, be one of those things where, like, you get a letter from the landlord saying, Jerry... Whatever you're throwing in the dumpster, you need to move that. Like, you have to actually call for special pickup. We can't have those kind of chemical agents in our dumpster. It's eating a hole through the metal, Jerry. There's a hole in the dumpster floor. You know, because of whatever you throw in there.
1: Actually, people should be feeling bad for May right now, because think about it. As the pregnancy progresses, and baby J, as we call him or her right now, you know, starts bouncing or standing or whatever on her bladder.
2: Fucking Jerry's in the bathroom more than I am.
0: You know what's going to be great? When that baby starts kicking.
2: Yeah.
1: How do you figure?
0: No way, man. You're going to see that foot just come through her stomach like Alien.
2: That's what I was telling him. He couldn't be able to say.
0: You won't need the C-section. The baby's going to punch its way out. Or eat its way out.
2: Hey, it's probably going to be that one.
1: The way you've been eating lately.
0: Jerry, you know what? You just got to start buying her whole chickens, rack of ribs, you know.
1: Buy her a cow.
0: A cow.
2: Yeah, just one cow.
0: Yeah. Oh, Lord.
1: Hey, maybe that's how we can get rid of the person up above us. The toxic diapers.
2: Whose? The babies are yours.
1: I'm not in diapers, bitch.
0: Yet. Yet. There you go, Jerry. You know what you should do? Let's add to the fun. Buy yourself some adult diapers, and then you two can crap yourselves together. And then what you do, on the show, you have the blonde, you have May smell each diaper and guess which one's who.
2: God. On today's show, we're having Guess Who Took a Shit.
0: It's the diaper blind sniff test.
1: She goes,
2: Yeah.
0: Wow. No. Or you get the neighbor from downstairs. Diaper. Fuck that.
1: As far as the cow goes, Krishna says, you know, about us getting May just a cow. She doesn't even bother to skin it. She just starts eating it, hide and all.
0: No, you have to at least cook it. I don't think May likes her meat rare.
2: No.
1: No.
2: No, thanks. So, Damon, how are we picking the baby? Well, I picked the baby's name, which will be Jaden, which is why we say baby J. But it had to be Jerry picked the spelling. If Jerry can spell it, that's what the baby's name is.
1: Yeah, she asked me, she's like, you know, do you have any, you know, do you want to name
2: it? And you know how his spelling is, right, Damon?
1: She's like, do you want to name the baby?
0: What if it's a boy?
2: It's still Jaden. Jaden can be a boy or a girl.
1: Do you want to help name the baby or whatever the case may be? And I told her, I said, I only have one, you know, you have to carry the baby for 9 months. So I only have one request. You pick a name that I can spell.
0: You might as well have picked Bob.
2: But get this, Damon. You know, I said,
0: wait, you want to pick a name that Jerry could spell? Hungry. There. Because then when the baby goes and introduces himself, hi, I'm hungry.
2: So he picked the spelling, and Jaden, he got the boy version. You know, he said J-A-Y-D-O-N. So we're like, all right, fine, that'll be the boy's name. And Jaden, he said J-A-D-E-N. I'm like, fine, that'll be the girl's name. A week later, he already forgot how he was spelling the girl's name.
0: Jesus Christ, Jerry. Don't let him fill out the birth certificate. Don't let him fill out the birth certificate. Whatever the fuck you do.
2: We already have people on tap that's going to send Jerry text messages. This is how you spell the baby's name.
0: Dear.
1: We're going to get a text from Lily. I know you guys are in having the C-section done. Here's how you spell Jaden in case you have a girl.
0: Jerry, I want you to be in a delivery room. Well, that's right. They're cutting, cutting May open. No, I forgot that they were cutting May open. They're cutting him out. So, because I just want her to punch you repeatedly during labor pains. I want her to kick the shit out of you and be do that whole, this is all your fault. You did this to me.
1: Yeah, but see, I'd be the smartest who'd go, you were a willing participant.
2: He would do.
1: You're damn straight.
0: Jerry, that's when you say you were raped. She forced herself on me, doctor. That smile on my face is an illusion.
2: It's gas.
0: Yeah.
2: Yeah, buddy, get
0: Has
2: out.
0: Has he farted during sex, May? Come on.
2: Thank God, no.
0: Jerry, you have a mission.
2: No. No, no, no.
0: Oh, I hear him giggling under his breath.
1: That is not something I would do. No way.
0: Yeah, because you like your dick attached.
2: See, he said that's something that he wouldn't do. But remember, Damon, he said there's times that he doesn't know it's coming.
0: Jerry, just remember one thing.
1: I feel something build up.
0: Jerry, just remember, you don't want to piss a black woman off. Okay? We learned this from Goldfingers, okay? You don't piss off a black sister, okay? Because she will clench up and rip that nub right off your fucking body. And then reach in and pull out your dick, pull out your balls.
2: Christian says, we
0: so
2: don't
0: if
2: need
0: you know what's good
2: the-
0: for you. What?
2: Krishna says, we don't need Jerry in the delivery room. We don't want the baby's first... The baby exposed to toxic air.
0: No, they got all that sanitation shit going on. I mean, you know...
2: There's no sanitation against Jerry's shit, dude!
0: No, I'm sorry. I forgot sanitation. That's what Jerry smells like. You ever walk past one of those garbage cans that have been sitting in the sun for a while? With,
2: yeah,
0: like, food in them.
2: Yeah.
0: That's probably what... I imagine that's what Jerry smells like.
2: Or worse. There are ones that are worse.
0: I didn't think that was possible.
2: There was one... I
1: was going to say, wasn't it the day you got here?
2: The day I got here. I have no idea what he fucking ate today. Wait, hold on.
0: Jerry!
2: Day I got here.
0: Jerry! The day you... So I'm hoping it was like... I'm hoping it was as you were bringing your last bag in.
2: No, we were in bed.
0: Not even a kiss. Hello. Hello, honey.
2: We were in bed.
0: Ah. Was this before or after sex?
2: I don't remember.
0: Don't
2: that
0: tell
2: one
0: me... Kinda- What?
2: I don't remember. It kind of killed my brain cells. But hold on. This one was so bad. I don't know what he ate that day. But it could have killed his own mom. That's how bad it was.
0: Well, I remember stories about Jerry's gas giving his own mom an asthma attack.
2: It was worse than that. Yes, he told me that story. This one could have blown up his mom's oxygen tank and hey, there she goes.
0: See, what you need to do, Jerry, what you need to do is light one.
2: No! Oh, my God.
1: Dude, half
2: we
1: of Kenton.
2: Blow up the house!
1: House my ass. Half of Kenton would be gone.
0: That's the problem, Jerry. This is your ass that we're talking about.
1: I mean, it'd look like a nuclear blast zone.
0: Be a mushroom cloud. People, what happened here? Well, we seem to believe it was a chemical attack. Was it ISIS? No, it was...
2: Jerry farted.
0: It was Jerry.
2: Crystal says, Jerry, a.k.a. garbage ass. No, he's worse than that, Crystal.
0: Wow. Would Crystal know? Has Crystal been around this? Have there been any other survivors of...
2: Cindy. Wait, no, Cindy didn't get him this bad. I'm the lucky one.
1: Yeah. Me. Lucky you.
2: Fucking lucky me.
0: Could you imagine him when he's in his 60s?
2: Do I have to?
0: You're going to have to. You're tied to him now. You got a bun in the oven. Oh, wait, I shouldn't say bun. Jerry might eat it.
1: Yeah,
0: did you have
1: another
0: content
1: survivor
0: on your show,
2: right,
0: Jerry?
2: Well, no, see, I don't even think Lily had the what I get.
1: Oh, there were a couple.
2: Okay, so, yeah, Lily.
1: Remember the Ozzy story?
2: Oh,
1: the cat?
2: The cat ran away from him, Damon.
0: So, Jerry's gas chased away pussy.
1: One of my exes had a litter box in beside the toilet, and when you would go in to go to the bathroom, the cat would join you. I don't know why, but he would. Well, he came in, tried joining me one time. I farted, shitted, whatever. Not only did the cat leave the bathroom, you hear him out in the kitchen. He goes to Lily and goes, meow, meow. The cat, for like the next 3 days, would walk like he was going to go into the bathroom. If he saw I was in there, he'd turn around and walked away.
0: Jerry, you have scarred animals. Don't you think maybe it's time to see a doctor about your condition?
2: Hold on. So that was a cat. I came to visit in August / September last year. And Jerry was living with his mom then. So it was a small room. And Luna's
1: crate
2: was at the end of the bed. Jerry's desk was right next to Luna. So Jerry would fart.
0: No.
2: Jerry would fart. My poor dog would go,
0: that's bad, considering dog farts aren't exactly pleasant out of the box either.
1: No.
2: No, and Luna has some horrible ones, too. Oh, my God.
0: Wait a minute. Tag team up?
1: One of my other exes, how about the time Mesa ran away from the room?
2: So another dog one.
0: Man, you better hope to God that Luna and Jerry don't have synchronized farts.
2: Thank God so far they have not. But I'm lucky because Luna's not in the same room.
0: That should be the interesting competition. Who leaves? Who would leave first, Luna or Jerry, based on each other? Because you said Luna's are pretty bad.
2: Yes, hers are bad.
0: Wow.
2: Oh, God, dog. When she takes a shit outside and she'll shit and she'll quickly try and run away. I didn't do that.
0: Yeah. And dog wants to get away from it. I think the 5 months I had my dog, I think my headphones hit the mic. For the 5 months I had my dog, I think when I first got my dog, we had to stop my dog from eating it.
2: Yeah. Luckily, Luna does not do that.
0: Yeah, I would think, you know, dog, you know where that just came from, right? Why are you eating? That's not food.
2: Okay,
0: then he wants to lick you afterward. Like, no, don't come near me. No. Yeah, no thanks. Here, have a fucking milk bone, you fucking nasty dog.
2: I have a friend that their dog eats goose poop. You?
0: I thought I had the weirdest dog ever. Well, you know why I don't have the dog anymore.
2: Yeah, your dog kept wanting to go to the Rite Aid. But yes,
0: No, there was a few incidents, like when my dog stopped in the middle of a busy intersection and just stood there.
2: I think you and that dog was just a bad match to begin with.
0: Right. Now, Jerry hasn't heard... I don't know if Jerry's heard these stories yet or not.
2: I don't think so.
1: My guide dog did the whole... Right in the middle of the intersection, turned 90 degrees and started walking down the street.
0: All right. I got a better one for you, Jerry. Okay. Nighttime. Coming back from... I had one of those evenings out where I tried to go out with the dog, go over to the local restaurant bar thing, and all the college girls would not leave my damn dog alone. And, you know, don't come up and pet me. Come up and pet my dog. And don't even ask.
2: Yeah,
0: just
2: I hate that.
0: Walk up. Oh, look at the kid. And I'm all of a sudden, because I have the leash wrapped.
2: Yeah.
0: I have his leash wrapped around my ankle. And he's laying down next to me at the bar, you know, mind his own business. Someone starts petting him. I feel him jump up. You know, almost took me backwards, you know, and then they're all just petting the dog. And I turn around and I'm thinking, kill. No. All right. There, girls, got to be nice. I'm sorry. You can't pet my dog. He's working. And they just walk away. Don't even say anything. So after about the fourth or fifth time of this happening, I was like, I got to take him home. So here's how my dog pays me back for cock blocking him. We get to the intersection. I wait for said light to turn green. The dog crosses me at a 45-degree angle.
1: Oops.
0: So not straight across the intersection. The dog crosses me like, you know how you're going to cross the street and then turn left and cross the street again? No, the dog sees that the shortest distance between two points is a straight line.
2: Yep.
0: And crosses me diagonally to the wrong side of the street. Okay? So now at this point, and then starts walking down the wrong block. Like the dog had his own destination in mind.
2: Yeah, he's going to find those girls.
0: No, I don't know what he was looking for. another incident, we're crossing the same street. He stops in the middle of the intersection and just stands there. Looking around, like, you know, waiting. I'm like, this is not the time to sightsee. I had to drop the harness handle and drag him behind me.
2: Yep.
0: Praying that the light doesn't turn green. I get to the opposite side of the street. Takes me about a minute to stop my life from flashing before my eyes. Pick up the harness handle, tell him to go. He gets halfway down the block, squats, and shits.
2: You wouldn't let me do it in the middle of the street. Fine, I was trying to tell you.
0: That dog, the last straw, which almost had me throw the dog in the traffic, was we're walking downtown. We cross the street. There's the Rite Aid. Okay? My dog stops. Will not go forward. Will not go left. Yeah. The only way he would go is into the Rite Aid. Walks right over to the toy aisle. And is just going apeshit all over the plush toys. I turn him around. I take him back out of the Rite Aid. He will not go forward. He will not go backward. He will not go left, right, up, down. Turn him around. Goes back into the Rite Aid. This was the fight that we... And literally, like, even when I'm trying to pass the entrance to the Rite Aid, he's pulling. I almost lost my left arm. Pulling me. And I could not get him to go in any direction. Anyway, I had to call a friend of mine to come get me and drive me home.
1: That's
2: yeah,
1: bad.
2: You could tell
0: not
2: that.
0: Not to mention, what?
2: You could tell that that dog's his trainer and him went to Rite Aid a lot.
1: I was about to ask, where did he get the dog from? Pilot?
2: No, CNI.
0: No.
1: Wow.
2: The CNI has gone down.
0: Now the other one.
2: There was a bad match. It was a total bad match.
0: The problem was I was in a college town and I had this really attractive dog that attracted women, none of which wanted anything to do with me.
2: Just your dog.
0: I made the mistake one day of the girl asked to pet my dog. And I got tired of being the asshole and saying, no, I'm sorry, he's working. So I said, look, I'll take off the harness and you can pet him.
2: Uh-oh.
0: She starts petting the dog. This motherfucker, okay, rolls onto his back. You know, belly rub time. From out of nowhere, three more girls descend upon this dog. Okay? Four girls petting this dog won't even talk to me. Four girls.
1: Cock-blocked
0: petting
1: by
0: my
1: his
0: dog,
1: own guy
0: loving
1: dog.
0: Up on my dog.
2: So this is why he really got rid of his dog.
0: No, no.
2: Competition.
0: No. No, I clearly lost that competition, hands down.
1: Pause
0: and
1: down.
0: He apparently And he apparently had a sexual fetish with any sort of dog bed. I went and put a dog bed in his crate. No. I went and put a dog bed in his crate. Okay, Jerry, listen to this. You're going to piss yourself.
2: Oh, my God.
0: He goes into the crate, pulls the dog bed out of the crate, gets it up between his legs, and starts humping it.
1: Oh,
0: I mean, he's going to town on this thing like it was the only dog, like he had never been snipped, and this is the only female dog he was going to get. He is humping this thing like a sidewalk whore.
1: Wow.
0: And wouldn't even, and I'm trying to get it away from him, and he's fighting me.
1: Long.
2: Hello, Shane.
1: That's one fucked up guy dog.
0: Yeah, now you know why I gave him back.
1: I still think one of the funniest stories I've heard is May's. You know, the lady who was...
2: Oh, yes. The Greyhound story.
1: Yes.
2: It was...
1: Shane, you might want to go Shane. And push the talk.
4: Oh, I'm supposed to be, you piece of...
2: There we go.
0: I think he just censored himself. That's great.
1: That's funny, actually.
2: Pretty much. So, yes, the Greyhound story. I was going back home, or going back to Canada, and I was so... I had to do Greyhound from Kenton to...
4: Not how many more?
2: Yeah. And then from... I was leaving Greyhound to go to the airport. The Greyhound driver was, you know, being nice and was going to give me a ride to the airport, so I didn't have to take a cab. We were walking to his car, and this old lady was determined she was going to pet my dog. Quite determined. She stepped in front of us. Oh, what a cute dog! And can I pet your dog? I'm like, no, we're in a hurry. We got to go. But I want to pet your dog. I was like, we got to go. So we try to walk around her. She's like, no. She steps in front of my dog and whatnot. Luna has enough of this old lady and takes a shit on her foot.
0: What?
2: The lady's like, ew!
4: The dog doesn't
2: Luna
4: like
2: Luna takes
4: you.
2: A shit on her foot and then starts walking away. All right.
1: Now you'll leave me alone, bitch.
2: So everyone's laughing and like, okay, let's go.
0: Oh, you didn't even have the courtesy to bag it and...
2: It was on the lady's foot. She wouldn't leave my dog alone. So my dog, you know, took matters in her own hand.
0: That's one way to deter it. No, I was grateful and so happy. Although I should have known something was wrong from the beginning because when I was in school, when I was seeing eye, okay, we are... walking through the mall, you know, the trip to the mall.
2: Yeah.
0: Okay. All of a sudden, my dog stops.
2: Uh-oh.
0: Okay. And I'm going, what the hell? And this kid comes up to me, says, your dog's taking a poop.
2: Dogs and malls.
0: In the mall. Fails.
2: Yep.
0: Taking a poop in the mall.
2: It's something about malls. Yep.
0: I am mortified. At this point, like I wanted the floor to open up and swallow me.
4: Oh, God.
2: Yep, dogs in malls. That's why they tell you, take your dog out before you go in the mall.
4: Dogs in bus terminals?
0: We did. We took the... Because my dog had a peeing problem. No, my dog would pee, like, randomly, like, anywhere, you know? And I was like, we were experimenting with lessening his water and everything. And I'm like, okay, so we're going to just take him out to park before we go into the mall. I'm standing there like the idiot, circling him around, park time, blah, blah, blah, blah, blah, blah, blah. Wouldn't go. He peed, wouldn't go. Take him into the mall.
2: Okay, here we go.
0: Now it's time to go.
2: This is a great spot.
0: It sucks, because the mistake I made, because when I had my first dog, we never had these kinds of problems. I didn't have the baggie.
2: Yeah, always carry those.
0: Well, yeah, now I know. So, fortunately, one of the guys on the upper level who worked at Seeing Eye saw my dilemma, raced down the escalator with spare baggie, you know, and saved my ass. But I was mortified. I just wanted to go back into the van at that point. Like, this is not what I signed on for. I was afraid to take him into a store.
2: Yeah.
4: I would have, that's right up there with the standing in the middle of a bus terminal. And yeah, our dog just hated us.
0: That's why I love those people who talk about those Seeing Eye horses. Has anyone seen horse shit?
2: Yeah.
0: You don't put that in a bag.
2: The guide ponies?
4: No, you don't.
0: Yeah, the guide ponies.
2: Yeah. Like, I've actually seen one.
0: I'm like, what do you do? Get on the back and ride it? Like,
4: riding on a pony.
2: They're actually very cute.
0: Oh, I'll bet.
2: They're very cute.
0: You think Jerry shit's bad? Smell the guide pony.
2: Even the person that had one said, cleaning up after the pony, it's a mess. I'm like, oh, yeah, I bet. Like, yeah, I wonder, sorry, you know, now does not cover the ponies yet.
0: Yeah. Well, could you imagine their shit? Maybe Jerry shit's worse than a pony.
1: And then we've got May's TSA, and was it the TSA or was it just the security guard or whatever at TSA. The airport?
2: The whole customs guy. There was another time Luna showed what she thought of a person.
0: Anytime Luna meets someone she doesn't like, she shits on his foot?
2: She's two for two. So this one, it was after we left Leader, because that's where she's from, is Leader Dog. So we got to customs, and they do the whole question thing. So we got an idiot. He's like, "You didn't claim the dog." I'm like, "You don't claim the dog on the customs sheet." "Well, I don't know what to do. You got to claim the dog." I'm like, "No, how about give me someone smarter?" "Well, I don't know what to do." Luna again. So it's fine then. She squatted down and took a shit. I'm like, "Yeah, Luna, that's what I think of him too." I didn't realize I said that so loud. The person that was helping me out cracked up laughing. It's like, whoops.
0: Oh, my God.
2: But yes, my dog is two for two. When someone annoys her or she doesn't like, she takes a shit.
0: I have to say, as much as I love miss my dog, I was so happy to go back to the cane. At that point, I was going to have a fucking breakdown.
2: Like, that was just a bad match. Like,
0: maybe
2: from the beginning, even you said that because she refused to give you... to listen to you when you said it wasn't working.
0: No, because I had pissed off my instructor at one point. "You want me to get you another dog?" And I felt like Tracy? I was being reprimanded.
2: So Tracy, right? Huh?
0: No.
2: Or whatever it was.
0: What's her name? I forgot her name.
2: But yeah. No, gotta give the dog a chance. This isn't working. The dog is eating toilet tissue.
0: He was peeing on the floor, like, constant. Like, you know, like, did you people check this dog? Like, I thought they were supposed to be trained.
2: Not since all the old CNI people left.
0: I guess not.
2: CNI has gone downhill.
0: Yeah. Well, you know, I don't know, because your dog decides to take a poop on the floor whenever you get pissed off.
2: Not me, her.
0: Oh, you think that was her?
2: Yeah, whenever it's still her fault. Yeah, whenever she doesn't like the person. What's the old lady with the old lady? Yeah, the old lady wouldn't get out of my dog's way. So.
0: Okay. Yeah.
2: Okay.
0: Now, my dog used to jump on people. My dog scared kids because my dog wants to play. So kid would come and make eye contact and the dog would be like, "Playtime!" Scared this poor Spanish kid, sent him running down the other way. You know? My nephew wouldn't go near him. He was afraid. My nephew, before he learned to talk, would call the dog Woo Woo. And every time I'd come over with Woo Woo, he'd run. he'd watch my dog from a distance.
2: From under the bed?
0: Pretty much. The one day my dog licked my nephew, you would have thought someone threw fire on this kid. Jerry's gone awfully quiet. Are we boring you, Jerry?
1: No.
0: Jerry's like, "This is the easiest show I've had to do in months." How long does this show go, Jerry?
2: We usually end at 30 minutes.
4: 26.
1: Yeah, but I'm doing that.
2: But we haven't even done all the other shit for the show.
1: I'm doing the 80s album tonight.
2: Why are you saying sorry? It was a good show.
1: Yeah. Dude, we've had...
2: And we already knew that once we heard that you were...
1: Oh, we knew the show was going to change.
2: Participate. Yeah, there goes the rest of what we had planned.
1: Oh, but I'm still doing the 80s thing.
2: Yeah, you got to hear Jerry rap.
0: I don't know if my ears can handle that. I mean, I'm having a hard enough time with the you having a child and having had sex with him to do that. So, oh, God. Every time I think about it, I cringe. My nuts shrivel up.
2: Well, aren't they already shriveled?
0: I think my dick just went in.
2: Yep, Cindy, come on.
1: Yep. So...
2: Actually, give Cindy time. Do the parody thing.
1: Yeah, I'll do the parody first.
0: Yeah, there you go. Get back to your show, Jerry. Stop letting me derail you.
1: Oh, my God. What the fuck?
2: Hello, Cindy.
5: Hi.
4: Oh, where'd she come from?
5: What do you mean, where'd I come from?
2: She just... keep up.
4: I didn't hear Joe say anything.
2: Keep up, Shane.
4: No, I seriously didn't hear Joe say anything when she showed up. It didn't go click either.
0: I heard a click.
2: Shane's just going deaf in his old age.
5: It's 10 degrees.
2: Did you break the show there, Jay?
1: No, I wanted to see what the temperature was, so I highlighted the temperature break note and let it play it.
0: Hey, it's 9 degrees here.
2: You can
4: keep it negative here. 9 here.
2: You can keep it.
0: It's going down to negative 1. That's right.
1: All right, negative 1. I'm taking
6: the temperature?
1: You guys off the air. And
2: and Lily says she came from her mama.
1: Yeah, there is that.
2: Hey, Lily, get your butt in here.
7: It's 5:39.

This is Damon, and here's your damn weather for 5 a.m. Right now, it's sitting at a cozy 59 degrees in Holt, Michigan. Can you believe that? You may want to grab a damn jacket if you're heading out, because it's going to get chillier. Overnight, we're looking at mostly clear skies, dropping down to a low of 54 degrees. We've got a southwest wind cruising at about 13 miles per hour, with gusts whipping up to 23 miles per hour. Hold on to your hats, folks. Now, let's talk about tomorrow, Wednesday. It's going to be sunny as hell, with a high creeping up near 73 degrees and then slumping to around 71 in the afternoon. That west-southwest wind is still blowing at about 13 miles per hour, with gusts reaching up to 25 miles per hour. So if it's looking nice and sunny, don't forget your damn sunscreen. Wednesday night, it'll clear up again, dropping down to the low 49 degrees, better than a kick in the teeth, right? The west wind will be a gentle 3 to 12 miles per hour, but don't get too comfy, because those gusts could still hit you hard at 23 miles per hour. On Thursday, expect more of that glorious sunshine, with a high around 65 degrees. The wind will be behaving, blowing at 3 to 12 miles per hour and gusting up to 23 miles per hour. It's almost like Mother Nature got her shit together. Then, that night, mostly clear skies again, with a low around 42 degrees. The west wind's chilling at 2 to 10 miles per hour, with gusts reaching 22 miles per hour. And wrapping up the week on Friday, expect sunny skies with a high near 67 degrees. So, remember your sunglasses, people. Don't come crying to me if you burn your precious little faces. That's it for your damn weather report. Stay warm, don't do anything I wouldn't do, which isn't saying much.

0: It's 58 degrees.
1: I just hate stupid people. 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It's like for my wife and I moved from Texas to California. 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There's a U-Haul truck in our driveway. 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
1: It's 6:01.

This is the Deck Talk DTC-01 from 1984, and here is your damn weather. It's 6 o'clock in the bloody morning, and the temperature in Holt, Michigan is sitting at a nice 59 degrees. So get your ass out of bed because we've got a hell of a day ahead. Overnight, we've got a partly cloudy sky, folks,

with a low creeping down to around 54 degrees. The temperatures will try to get their shit together and rise up to about 59 overnight. You'll feel a southwest wind blowing at 12 miles per hour, with gusts kicking your ass up to 21 miles per hour. Now, for your Wednesday forecast. Expect it to be sunny, as a hell of a lot of sunshine is out there. The high will hit near 73 degrees, with the temps dropping back to about 71 in the afternoon. You'll be feeling that west-southwest wind at about 13 miles per hour, with gusts reaching 24 miles per hour. Mother Nature is giving it to us good folks. Wednesday night, the skies get mostly clear, with a low hitting around 49 degrees. That wind from the west will be lighter, 3 to 12 miles per hour. But don't let that fool you, with gusts kicking up to 23 miles per hour. Now, on Thursday, we're looking at more sunshine, 80 fucking sunny, with a high near 65 degrees. You'll have that west-northwest wind again, blowing at 3 to 12 miles per hour, gusting up to 23 miles per hour. Finally, Thursday night, it'll remain mostly clear, with the temp dropping to around 42 degrees. The wind, just like a low bar tab, 2 to 10 miles per hour, gusting to 22 miles per hour. And Friday? More damn sunshine. Could have hit about 67 degrees. So strap on your sunblock and get ready, because this weather is ready to rock your ass off. That's it for the weather report, folks. Now get your shit together and face the day. If it ain't sunny, then you better get your face out of the sun.

This is Shane, and here's your damn weather. It's 7 in the freaking morning, and right now in Holt, Michigan, the temperature's sitting at a nice 60 degrees. Yeah, that's right, a cozy 58.1 degrees. So if you haven't had your coffee yet, grab that damn Java and get your ass outside. Today's going to be bright and sunny, shining like a drunken idiot at a bar. The high's going to hit around 73 degrees, but watch out, because those temps will dip to about 70 in the afternoon. We've got a west-southwest wind blowing at 13 miles per hour with gusts that are going to smack you in the face at 24. Better hang on to your hats, folks. Tonight, we're mostly clear so you can enjoy your evening under the stars. The temperature will drop to a cool 49 degrees, creeping up to 51 as the night goes on. The wind's slowing down, blowing from the west at 3 to 12 miles per hour, with gusts hitting 23. Not too rough, but still. Don't go chasing any stray dogs, all right? Looking ahead to Thursday, we're back to sunny skies, and the high will be a nice 65 degrees. That west-northwest wind will be around 3 to 12 miles per hour, and we can expect those gusts again up to 23 miles per hour. Thursday night, we'll get mostly clear skies again. The low is going to drop to about 42, and the wind eases off even more, blowing 2 to 10 miles per hour, gusting to 22. So yeah, a hell of a lot calmer than a weeknight bar fight. Then Friday rolls around, and guess what? More sun. We've got a high near 67 degrees and a light southwest wind blowing at 2 to 8 miles per hour. Wrapping it up, Friday night will be partly cloudy with a low around 52. So don't get lazy, get off your damn couch and enjoy this weather. That's it for your weather report, folks. Go chase some sunshine, or I swear, you'll regret it like a hangover after a wild night.

0: up in the club, sweating like a fat guy. 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Oh, I can't be fat forever, but my diet's starting never. On and on. I'm tired. I'm done with this. I'm done.
1: Jimmy, don't leave the song.
2: Oh, he's going to take a nap.

This is Damon, and here's the damn weather. Good morning, folks. It's 8 damn o'clock, and let me give you the scoop on what's happening in Holt, Michigan. Right now, it's a delightful 58 degrees out there. Yeah, you heard that right, 58, and it's only going to get better. Today's forecast is calling for sunny skies and a high near 73. Expect those temperatures to dip to around 71 in the afternoon. So you might want to jack up the AC in your car or sweat your ass off. We've got a west-southwest wind kicking in at about 13 miles per hour, with gusts hitting as high as 24 miles per hour. So hold on to your damn hats, people. Tonight we're looking at mostly clear skies with a low around 49 degrees, creeping up to 51 overnight. The wind's gonna chill a bit too, blowing from the west at 3 to 12 miles per hour, with gusts going up to 23 miles per hour. As for tomorrow, get ready for more sunshine with a high hovering around 65. The wind will be a gentle west-northwest at 3 to 12 miles per hour. And guess what? Those gusts will still be around 23 miles per hour. Because why the hell not? Tomorrow night, we're in for mostly clear skies, with a low of around 42. Winds will calm down to 2 to 10 miles per hour. But you'll still get gusts up to 22 miles per hour, like it's trying to sneak up on you in the dark. Friday brings in more sunshine, with a high expected to get to 67. The southwest wind will be light, hanging around 2 to 8 miles per hour.

hour. So there you have it, folks. Enjoy the damn weather and don't forget to slather on your sunscreen, because you don't want to look like a boiled lobster. This is Damon, signing off. 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

This is Speak and Spell, and here's your damn weather for 9 a.m. Right now in Hope, Michigan, we're sitting at a cozy 57 damn degrees. Today, it's looking like one hell of a sunny day with

the high creeping up to 73 balls hot. In the afternoon, expect that temperature to take a little dip down to around 71. A west-southwest wind is blowing at about 13 miles per hour, with gusts hitting as high as 24 miles per hour. So hold on to your hats, folks. It's gonna get a little breezy out there. Tonight, we're keeping it mostly clear, dropping to a low of around 49 degrees. Temperatures will rise just a smidge overnight, hitting about 51. A west wind is gonna be hanging out at 3 to 12 miles per hour, with gusts making a play for 23 miles per hour. Looking ahead to Thursday, more of that glorious sunshine headed our way, with a high at about 65. Expect a west-northwest wind floating between 3 and 12 miles per hour, again with gusts reaching up to 23 miles per hour. Thursday night, we're hanging around with mostly clear skies and a low of 42 degrees. This time, the west wind drops down a notch, hitting between 2 to 10 miles per hour, with gusts still trying to pop out around 22 miles per hour. On Friday, we're back in the sunny zone with a high around 67. The southwest wind is going to be easy going at 2 to 8 miles per hour. Nice and smooth, folks. So there you have it. Get out there and enjoy the freaking weather before it kicks you in the ass.

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2: Everyone knows the typical stuff that you can do with an Amazon Echo. We'll demonstrate a couple. Alexa, what's the weather?
3: Currently, in Kenton, it's 46 degrees with cloudy skies. Tonight, you can look for rainy weather and a low of 34 degrees.
2: So, you know, there's one of the normal things you can do. Alexa, what is negative 25 Celsius in Fahrenheit?
3: Minus 25 degrees Celsius is minus 13 degrees Fahrenheit.

0: Oh shit, we lost another one.
1: Moonwar writing in. He says, I wonder how many UPS workers will die in the line of duty getting the package containing Jerry to Lily's house.
0: Well, if I put air, put hole, well, be careful on how many holes I put in the lid. Maybe we won't lose too many.
1: You'd have to put some in because...
0: I have to put some in for you so you don't die, but...
1: Well, not only that, if the gas were to build up and build up and build up, you know...
0: Well, just don't gas, don't fart so much. Hold it until you get to Lily's house.
1: I don't think she'd like that idea. But there are other things you can do. Let's see. Alexa, what's on my calendar?
2: There's nothing scheduled for the next 31 days.
0: Well, aren't you boring?
1: I guess. Alexa, play WKTN.
2: WKTN from TuneIn.
3: I went on to Osborne, maybe.
0: How?
3: Osborne whistle for the foul. His third.
0: Yeah, baseball.
1: Basketball.
0: Oh, basketball, right. Hey, I wanted to see if Shut Up would have worked.
1: But there are other things you can do. You know, setting timers, setting alarms. But there are things you probably didn't know you could do. Alexa, ask for a fart.
0: Hey, Jerry, that sounded like one of yours.
1: Oh, Lord.
0: Someone must have recorded you doing that one, because that definitely was you a few days yesterday.
1: So, yes, they've added skills to Alexa, and there are third-party companies, people, whatever, that are writing skills. So we've enabled a few, that one being one of them. That one's called For a Fart. They have an age calculator. So you could ask the Echo, how old is someone born on and a date?
0: Such
1: and
0: such a date.
1: Right. All right, here we go. And May, if you know the answer, feel free to give it. When it asks.
0: That I don't know that answer, sorry.
1: Alexa, start animal game.
2: Let us play a game. Please think of an animal and let me guess it. I will ask you questions. Please answer yes or no. Does it eat grass?
0: No. It's your show, you do it.
2: Is it covered with fur?
0: No.
2: Is it large?
0: No.
2: Does it live in water?
0: Yes.
2: Does it live in warm climate only?
0: Nope.
2: Is it a mammal?
0: Yep.
2: Can it swim?
0: I hope so. Yes.
2: Does it have a tail?
0: Yes.
2: Does it live in Australia only?
0: What? No.
4: Sorry, what?
2: Can it climb trees?
0: No. God, that would be scary.
2: Does it eat fish?
0: Huh. I've never seen... maybe. Yes. Oh, I think she gave up.
1: I think you broke her.
0: I broke her. Does a fish climb trees? I was thinking of a fish. I broke her.
1: Yeah, you did.
0: I wait too long to answer. Just like, does it eat fish? I'm like, But yeah, actually, yes, fish do eat fish.
1: Yeah, fish do eat fish. Yeah.
0: one?
1: I don't know what they... someone was bored.
0: They had to be. The next one was Ask Daddy. We did this one. And, yeah.
1: Alexa, ask Daddy for $1 million.
0: Uh-oh.
1: I think you really broke her.
0: I really broke her.
2: I'm having trouble accessing your Ask Daddy skill right now.
0: Whoa.
1: Ooh.
0: I think Daddy's mad.
1: No, I think you broke her.
0: I'm sorry, I broke Alexa for this portion of the show.
1: Alexa, ask for a fart.
0: She had to squeeze that one out.
1: Yes, she did.
0: All right, so back to Daddy.
1: Alexa, ask Daddy for $1 million.
0: Look like Daddy's broke.
1: Daddy's dead.
2: Sorry, I'm having trouble accessing your Ask Daddy skill right now.
0: Give the mama one.
1: You mean grandmom?
0: No, because it's the same as Daddy.
1: Did we install the mom one? I didn't know there was one.
0: Grandma? Yes.
1: Yeah, the grandmom.
0: Isn't that what I just said? Yes. We did that. I mean, that's installed. Where is the? There's an Ask Daddy and there's an Ask Grandma. We have them both installed. And they're pretty much the same thing, except, well,
1: one's Grandma.
0: Dad's broke.
1: Dad's dead.
0: And Grandma, you know, grandparents don't pretty much give you anything. So you can probably try that one.
1: Okay. Alexa, ask Grandmom for candy.
2: Grandmom said she especially likes to give you candy because you do not get enough of it at home.
1: Okay. That works. Okay. Okay, here's a skill called Beat the Dealer. Are you good at 21, honey?
0: Yeah, no, I don't know. Sometimes.
1: All right, we'll try this one out.
0: Alexa, ask the dealer to deal the cards.
2: You have been dealt 6 of clubs and jack of clubs. The dealer has whole card and 4 of diamonds. Hit or stand?
0: Ow. Hit.
2: You have been dealt 8 of spades.
0: Damn.
2: That's 24. You're bust.
0: Dealer wins. Duh. I hate 16. Yes.
2: You have been dealt 3 of spades and jack of clubs. Dealer has whole card and 7 of spades. Hit or stand?
0: Hit.
2: You have been dealt 10 of clubs.
0: You bastard.
2: 3. You're bust. Dealer wins. Play again?
0: Go to sleep. I mean, no.
2: Thanks for playing Beat the Dealer.
0: You're not welcome.
2: Bye.
1: You're bust.
0: That damn dealer doesn't like me today.
1: Apparently not. All right. Lily would like this one because she's a cat person. I don't know. I'm more of a dog person myself. What about you, hon?
0: I like dogs. They can go with me anywhere.
1: All right.
0: I don't have guide cats.
1: No. Oh, God. Hell no.
0: Meet my guide cat. It's up there in the tree.
1: Yeah. All right. So this one's called Cat Facts. Alexa, open Cat Facts.
2: Here's your cat fact. Dhabi cats are thought to get their name from a tab, a district in Baghdad, now the capital of Iraq.
0: There you go. That's your cat fact for the day.
1: Oh, you could probably ask it again, and it would probably give a different
0: Let's
1: one.
0: Let's not and say we did.
1: Okay, now...
0: hopefully we didn't kill the poor thing this time.
1: Here's one called Cat Razor.
0: Jerry already killed his... lost his first cat because it was hungry and it ran away.
1: Yeah.
0: Collecting the poor cat.
1: Alexa, ask Cat Razor, how is my cat?
0: Oh no, poor Luna.
2: Your cat is still a baby kitten. It feels hungry and please give it some salmon.
0: Oh.
2: It is angry. Once again, feed it.
1: Feed it.
0: That did you feed it to somebody?
1: I said feed it.
0: And are you sure you didn't say eat it? Because that's what that sounded like.
1: Alexa, ask my cat raiser, how is my cat? Oh, dear.
0: I think your cat is being digested.
1: Alexa, ask cat raiser, how is my cat?
2: Your cat is still a baby kitten. It feels hungry and please give it some tuna. It is angry. Once again, feed it.
1: Feed cat tuna.
0: Ooh, that sounds better.
2: Thank you. You can pet your cat's back now.
1: Pet the cat.
0: You petted him too hard.
1: I said pet, not frighten. Oh my god.
0: Munawar says he'd run away if his cat sounded like that eating.
1: Like I would too. Lily hasn't said nothing to this.
0: But Jerry, you're supposed to pet the poor kitty.
1: I did.
0: I don't know what the hell you did to the poor thing.
1: Alexa, ask cat raiser, how is my cat?
2: Your cat is still a baby kitten.
0: Oh, there.
2: It is lonely. Pet its ear.
1: Pet cat's ear.
0: There, you did it right this time. And now it's all happy and ran away.
1: Well, we don't know if it's happy.
0: Well, I don't know, and I don't think you should bother the poor thing again. First you fed it to something. Then you scared the poor thing. You know, next.
1: Alexa, ask cat raiser, how is my cat?
0: Oh, dear.
2: Your cat is still a baby kitten. It is happy. Pet its belly or frighten it.
1: Pet cat's belly.
0: See, be gentle with the cat. And you won't scare the poor thing or it won't scare us. Yeah. And I just realized I have the door closed. That's why Luna is not
1: doing what she did.
0: Like she did earlier.
1: Yes, she did. Okay, so let's move on to dogs now. Yay.
0: Thank goodness there's...
2: I didn't understand the question I heard.
0: We didn't ask anything yet.
1: Lily says this is cute.
0: It's cute that he fed the poor cat to something? You cruel woman! Did you hear the... Yeah, don't give Jerry any cats.
1: Lily says, well, no, not that part. Hey, Ozzy liked me.
0: You probably didn't try and feed it to something. Well, he didn't like you after you stuck
1: took
0: out
1: a
0: of
1: shit.
0: The bathroom.
1: Well, did he got over it. He just wouldn't go in the bathroom with me for a while.
0: Meanwhile, says, when Jerry said feed cat, they applied the other end was to the other cat. I guess that was it.
1: Yeah, it's Luna that doesn't like me. Not that I care. The reason she doesn't like me is because I would punish her.
0: By threatening to feed her to Ozzy?
1: No. I tossed her across the room because she would... Like, Ozzy would climb up in the window seat, and he'd be laying there sleeping, and she'd just pounce on him, start fucking biting him and shit, wanting him to play. Uh-uh. Fuck that shit.
0: Well, I wouldn't like you either.
1: I mean, here's this poor old cat trying to sleep, trying to mind his own business. And when she pounces on him, she doesn't do it lightly. So, moving on to dogs. we have dog facts.
0: Thank goodness he can't torture dogs like he does cats.
1: Give him time. Alexa, tell me a dog fact.
2: The Labrador Retriever is the number one favorite breed in the U.S., Canada, and the U.K.
0: I like shepherds.
1: I like both leopards and labs.
0: Leopards?
1: Hey, no, that'd be a neat dog.
0: Leopards?
1: Shepherds and labs. A shepherd lab mix would be kind of neat, wouldn't it?
0: They actually do have them.
1: I think that'd make a really cool dog.
0: They do have shepherd, shepherd lab mixes.
1: What do they call them?
0: Exactly what you said, a leopard.
1: A leopard?
0: Mm-hmm.
1: And Lily likes leopards. Yeah, but she likes shepherds as well.
0: I haven't seen many of the leopard, leopards, but they do have them.
1: Let's try another one. Alexa, tell me a dog fact.
2: 58% of people put pets in family and holiday portraits.
1: What's that got to do with dogs?
0: Dogs, portraits.
1: Okay, but that one sounded more like it was in pets in general.
0: How the hell do I know? Ask her. Or the person that created the thing?
1: Yeah.
0: Moving right along. Wait, I didn't know we added that one.
1: Yes.
0: Elf. What is that?
1: Elf trivia.
0: Oh, dear.
1: Alexa, open elf trivia.
2: Elf trivia. Let's start a new game. To ask for help at any time, say, help. Question 1. What would an elf do on holiday? 1. Make snow angels. 2. Eat cookie dough. 3. Go ice skating. 4. Snuggle with a friend.
1: 2?
2: That answer is right. Your score is 1. Question 2. Which actor played Buddy in the movie called Elf? 1. James Caan. 2. Will Ferrell. 3. Edward Asner. 4. Bob Newhart.
1: I don't know.
0: So pick one.
1: 3.
2: That answer is not what I was looking for. The correct answer is Will Ferrell. Your score is 1. Question 3. What is an elf's favorite song? 1. The Drummer Boy. 2. Santa is Coming to Town. 3. The Happy Elf. 4. Winter Wonderland.
1: 2.
2: That answer is not what I was looking for. The correct answer is The Happy Elf. Your score is 1. Question 4. What is the most favorite color of an elf? 1. Green. 2. Red. 3. Gold. 4. Silver.
1: What do you think, hon?
0: This is your game.
1: 3.
2: That answer is not what I was looking for. The correct answer is green. Your score is 1. Question 5. What year did the movie Elf release? 1. 2002. 2. 2003. 3. 2001. 4. 2000.
1: 2.
2: That answer is right. You got 2 out of 5 questions correct.
1: Stop.
2: Thank you for playing Elf Trivia.
1: Good.
0: So let's see. I bombed on Ask the Dealer, and you didn't do so well with your trivia.
1: No. Because it's based on the movie Elf.
0: Yeah.
1: And I haven't seen that movie in quite a while.
0: Me either. Well, actually, I haven't seen it at all.
1: I've seen it. It's just been a couple of years. Oh, dear Lord.
0: Oh, no, not this one.
1: Oh, God. Here's a skill called... What is
0: Eliza.
1: It?
0: I think that's what she calls her. I think when I did it, I said Eliza. I don't remember.
1: Okay, the way they
0: this is a psychiatrist one.
1: The way they have it written, it says pronounced IH-L-AY-Z-A. Well, A-H. Eliza.
0: This is a psychiatrist one, and her psychiatry skills suck balls. Just saying. But of course, that's like a psychiatrist.
1: Ouch. I'm not going to do this one.
0: Me either. I already tried this one.
1: I want to throw the echo across the room when you tried that one.
0: She's like, mm-hmm. I'm like, are you listening to me? It sounds like you're angry.
1: Okay. We have a fortune cookie. Alexa, open fortune cookie.
2: Welcome to Fortune Cookie. You can say read me my fortune or give me my Powerball numbers or what are my Mega Millions numbers.
1: Give me my Powerball numbers.
2: Your Powerball numbers are 19, 33, 40, 42, 65, and the Powerball is 5.
0: Somebody go play those.
1: Yeah, but if they play them and they win, they owe us.
0: They owe us, that's right.
1: Give us a
0: Phoenix Fire listeners, go play those numbers. And the winnings, if you win, we'll share it with you.
1: Well, yeah, share it with us, you know. Licensing fees did go up. Got to pay for them somehow. So there you go. Yeah, it'll even do fortune cookies. Alexa, open fortune cookie.
2: Welcome to Fortune Cookie. You can say read me my fortune or give me my Powerball numbers or what are my Mega Millions numbers.
1: Read me my fortune cookie.
2: The most important thing in communication is to hear what isn't being said.
0: What?
1: I was thinking that too. Oh, God.
0: Oh, not this one.
1: Ugh.
0: There is one called Knock Knock.
1: Now, Alexa can already tell jokes.
0: Not very good ones.
1: I didn't say they were good. Let's just show them the normal version of jokes. Alexa, tell me a joke.
2: Why was the sand wet? Because the seaweed.
1: What?
0: Like I said.
1: Oh, the sea weed.
0: Yes.
1: It peed.
0: Yeah.
1: Okay.
0: Got it?
1: Okay, so.
0: Now for the next side of that coin.
1: Yeah, so someone added a skill called knock knock jokes. Alexa, ask knock knock.
2: Knock knock.
1: Who's there?
2: CD.
1: CD who?
0: Oh dear.
2: CD guy on your doorstep?
1: Yeah.
0: Nope, I don't see him there. Where'd he go?
1: Yeah.
0: No, you haven't got to the one that I like. Those jokes actually are funny when you get there. Oh.
1: I don't think Lily likes Alexa's jokes, whether they be the jokes or the knock knocks.
0: Nope, the next one. Yeah.
1: Yeah. You said it, I didn't, but I agree. Moonawar writing in, he says, of course the jokes are not good. They were written by software engineers, and software engineers generally don't have a sense of humor. I know.
0: Because he is one.
1: From experience, I am one. Or I'm one.
0: I'm one.
1: Okay. Quick events is one I'm not going to do. But basically, if you attach your Google Calendar.
0: I was going to say, isn't it like the calendar thing?
1: Yes. If you attach your Google Calendar to it, you can add a quick event to your calendar using Quick Event. So that's kind of neat. I don't think this one would work right now.
0: It might not, but I don't even think we didn't even try it then either.
1: No, we didn't, and we should have.
0: But there is one called Santa's Helper, and it's supposed to tell you where Santa is.
1: Well, it'll do more than that.
0: Right, that's just an say he's sleeping.
1: That's just an example of one of the things you can say. Alexa, ask Santa, where is he?
2: Santa's in the North Pole taking a long nap after a very busy Christmas. There are plenty of things Santa's helper can assist you with until next year. To see if you're on the nice list, hear fun Christmas facts and jokes, or listen to The Night Before Christmas, just say the words.
0: Are you on the nice list?
2: Santa is warming up by the Yule log in the North Pole after a long journey around the world. There are plenty of things Santa's helper can assist you with until next year. To see if you're on the nice list, hear fun Christmas facts and jokes, or listen to The Night Before Christmas, just say the words.
1: Am I on the nice list?
2: Santa said, yes.
0: He'd say yes anyway.
4: Santa doesn't know me very well.
0: Santa hasn't seen you after you've had chicken.
1: Or bean soup.
0: He'd say hell no as he's running away. Hell no! You're on the Passover list.
1: You're not even getting coal.
0: Nope.
1: Now this one, I put it there because I found it kind of interesting. I'm a weather geek kind of person.
0: Kind of?
1: Yeah, kind of.
0: More than kind of.
1: But at any rate, this one's called Space Weather. So basically, it'll tell you what the weather is in space, basically. And so, Alexa, open Space Weather.
2: Today in Space Weather, the solar flux is 115. The solar wind speed is 448 kilometers per hour. And there is a 1% chance of a solar storm.
0: Better get my solar umbrella.
1: Well, no, it's only a 1%. But man, the winds, 440 some kilometers
0: an hour. Maybe I should not go up there. I'd be blown to a whole other solar system.
1: Yeah, what was it, 440 kilometers an hour? Alexa, what is 440 kilometers per hour in miles per hour?
2: 440 kilometers per hour is 273.4 miles per hour.
1: Still.
0: It still could blow me way to another solar system.
1: Yeah.
0: Oh, now here's my favorite one. Yeah. This is one of my favorite ones. Right here.
1: Oh. Yeah, the DM from probably Moonoir.
0: It would kill all of the life up there, if there is any.
1: Actually, that might set off a solar flare.
0: That would set off its own storm. So yeah, the next one is definitely one of my favorites, which is the bartender.
1: Yeah, so this one that you can do, you can ask it, like, what's in certain drinks. For those of you who may or may, you know, who may not have believed May about porn stars,
0: if you've heard me say that my favorite drink, actually, I'd say I'm going to go have porn stars, and it's mainly because I like the reaction of people when they hear them say, "I'm going to go get a porn star." It really is a drink, and people don't think that first. The other name for porn star is Killer Kool-Aid. That's boring. I like saying porn star again for the reaction.
1: Well, yeah. It's like sex on the beach.
0: Have your porn star and a sex on the beach.
1: You know, buttery nipple. And yes, that actually is a drink.
0: Yes, I know.
1: So,
0: but for those that don't believe, that haven't heard me say about a porn star, or believe that there really is a drink called a porn star, Alexa, ask bartender what's in a porn star. I think that's how it goes.
2: Sorry, I can't find the answer to the question.
0: How's it go again?
1: I think it does work that way. Hang on. Alexa, ask the bartender what's in a porn star.
2: I found a recipe for a cocktail named Porn Star. The ingredients are half an ounce blue Curacao liqueur, half an ounce sourpuss raspberry liqueur. The instructions to make the drink are: pour both ingredients into a cocktail shaker with ice. Shake and strain into a shot glass, and serve.
0: Of course, I don't do the cocktail version. which is just a little shot glass.
1: Shot gas?
0: Yeah, shot gas. I got gas on the brain, apparently. Shot glass. I do the full drink version. Oh. I added this one. They have one now for the Echo. The name game. Everybody knows that game.
1: Yeah. So... So, yeah, you can do it one of two ways, but the best way to do it would just be to do the one where you say open name game and then put the person's name there. So, for example, Alexa, open name game May.
2: You need to enable the name game skill in the Alexa app before you can use it.
0: It is enabled.
1: Somehow I bet it got disabled.
0: You whoremonger.
1: Bitch. All right, so that one's broke.
0: Fine.
1: We have to re-enable it again. Oh, dear.
0: Oh, yes, that's right. This one.
1: Here's one called The Wizard. Alexa, open The Wizard.
2: Hey, ding dong. It's me, The Wizard. Ask me to transform you by saying, transform me.
1: Transform me.
2: All right, all right. Here it goes. Wiggraz, paw up. Done. You are now an ugly raccoon librarian from Wiggleland. Peace out, stinker.
0: Stinker indeed.
1: Okay. We have a trivia talk. Alexa, open trivia talk.
2: Welcome to Trivia Talk. This is a multiple choice trivia game for 1 to 10 players. The first player to get 5 points wins. How many players do you want?
4: Want to play?
0: No.
1: One.
2: How many players do you want?
1: One.
2: This game will have one players. What color do you want for the first player?
1: Yellow.
2: That player will be yellow. Okay, the game is starting. The first player to get 5 points wins. This question is for yellow. Having in mind the mysterious background of Black Friday, it is quite natural that the TV series Friday the 13th was so popular. The main character, Jason, is one of the biggest celebrities in the world of horror movies. What is Jason's family name? A. Voorhees. B. Hardy. C. Burrell. D. Christie.
4: I don't know.
1: B?
0: I think it was A.
2: You chose Hardy. Incorrect. The correct answer was Voorhees.
0: Yep.
2: This question is for yellow. According to Global Net UK, less than what percentage of 500 Chinese cities surveyed have clean air? A. 1%. B. 30%. C. 15%. D. 24%.
1: B.
2: You chose 30%. Incorrect. The correct answer was 1%.
0: I'd stop picking B if I were you.
2: This question is for yellow. Which was the first nation to become Christian? A. Rome. B. Romania. C. Antioch. D. Armenia.
1: A.
2: You chose Rome. Incorrect. The correct answer was Armenia. This question is for yellow. What is the longest river in Asia Minor? A. Mekong. B. Tigris. C. Ganges. D. Euphrates.
1: Fuck you.
2: Say your answer or else say repeat question.
1: Fuck you.
0: I don't think she liked that very much.
1: I don't either.
0: How rude, Jerry.
1: Lily wanted to play.
0: Well, see, you should be in team talk.
1: No, because Alexa wouldn't hear.
0: That's right. You have to come in team talk and we play after the show.
1: Yeah. We can do it after the show. For the hell of it. Why not?
0: Yeah.
1: You, me, her.
0: Absolutely.
1: I know what color you would pick.
0: Absolutely. And...
1: Well,
0: you can after the.
1: Wait. No, I see what she's saying.
0: Oh, okay, I got it.
1: We set up a game for her, and we just speak for Lily. Okay, we could do that.
0: Well, we have a team talk person.
1: Let's see.
0: Hello, Shay. Oh.
5: Hello.
0: Shane's not coming through. Oh, there he is.
1: There he is.
5: Yes, I am.
1: I had to turn the line in on. All right, so. All right, Lily, come into the Phoenix Fire team talk. We'll have Shane do it, too.
5: Okay, all right. Oh, what are we?
1: Both of them.
0: You're going to play trivia, Shane.
1: Yes.
5: Okay. All right. All right.
0: So we're going to have a trivia portion of Phoenix Fire FM.
5: Yeah. turn my Wi-Fi back on my phone.
0: So while we're waiting, I'm going to send out a tweet about it.
1: Yeah.
5: Turn on Wi-Fi.
6: Okay. I turned on Wi-Fi.
1: Okay. I turned on Wi-Fi. He sounds so bored.
5: He does. Hang on, you know what? I've been in this chair for almost 8 hours. Hold on a second. Do I have Phoenix Fire in? In?
1: Oh, Jesus.
0: No, do not do it on the iPad.
5: No, I don't.
0: Side.
5: No, I don't.
0: Good.
5: No, neither. Okay.
1: Come on, Lily. You've got Phoenix Fire, I thought.
5: She should.
1: Talk.
5: She's been in here before.
1: Yeah, I thought she has. Come on, Lily. Shane versus Lily.
5: Jeez.
1: I thought it'd be interesting. You'll want to put yourself on push to talk, though, Shane, because you're going to bury the echo.
5: All right, hold on.
1: But you'll have to give us your answer kind of quick because she, when she wants the answer, she wants them pretty quick. So yeah, we're going to have.
0: What's that? Oh yeah.
1: We can also tell it to repeat the question. So.
5: Yay. Let's see.
1: Yeah.
5: Do I even have a PTT key set up?
1: Let's hope they can hear it loud enough. Dude, you're on a mixer.
5: Push to talk
1: don't
5: test.
1: Don't you have a button for your mic?
5: I do, but you said go on push to talk, so I wouldn't want to push to talk.
0: Yeah, he was setting up a push to talk button.
1: Ah.
0: There we go.
1: There we go.
5: Oh, well.
1: Lily, you're going to want to go... Wow, she's burying me.
0: Yeah.
5: Yeah, I think she might be burying... Hang on. Well, it's because you're... There she is. There we go. Okay.
0: And now switch to push to talk.
1: If she can. Yeah. I hope she can. Can we still hear you, Lily?
0: I hear her keyboard.
7: I think so.
0: Yep.
1: Okay, yep, we hear. All right, so... Yeah, you're going to want to not push keys so that the listeners can hear the echo. But, all right, so...
0: So, for those that are tuning in...
1: Yes?
0: We're coming up to the trivia portion of the show. And if you want to cheer on a person, it will be Shane versus Lily. Kick his butt, Lily. Not me, not good luck.
1: All right, so... First of all, what color do you guys want to be? Because I have to tell her what color you want to be.
7: Purple.
0: Ha! Huh, see? I'm not the only one that picks that color.
1: All right, Shane?
5: Red.
1: All right. All right. May is thinking of a number. Think of a number between 1 and 15. Let me know when you're ready.
0: Okay.
1: All right. Shane?
5: 7.
1: Lily?
7: 12.
0: Shane?
1: All right, so Shane's going to be the first player.
0: And Moduar's message was, be careful, Shane might like that. Well, this is true, he might.
1: All right, so here we go. Alexa, open trivia talk.
2: Say your answer or else say repeat question.
1: Start a new game.
2: This question is for Yellow. What is the
0: Alexa, stop.
2: Your game is saved. Exiting trivia talk.
1: I don't want it saved.
0: You damn whoremonger.
1: All right.
8: God, what a bitch.
1: Alexa, open trivia talk.
2: Say your answer or else say repeat question.
0: Oh, dear. Alexa,
8: it's trying to
0: game?
2: Welcome to Trivia Talk. This is a multiple choice trivia game for 1 to 10 players. The first player to get 5 points wins. How many players do you want?
1: 2.
2: This game will have 2 players. What color do you want for the first player?
1: Red.
2: That player will be red. What color do you want for the second player?
1: Purple.
2: That player will be purple. Okay, the game is starting. The first player to get 5 points wins. This question is for Red. British musician, singer, and songwriter Elvis Costello was born Declan Patrick Aloysius McManus. True. False.
0: James?
8: False?
1: False.
2: Say your answer or else say repeat question.
1: False.
2: You chose false. Correct. Red gets a point. This question is for Purple. What are the only 2 landlocked countries in South America? A. Bolivia and Uruguay. B. Colombia and Ecuador. C. Paraguay and Uruguay. D. Bolivia and Paraguay.
7: Oh, hell, I don't know. C.
1: C.
2: You chose Paraguay and Uruguay. Incorrect. The correct answer was Bolivia and Paraguay. This question is for Red, which is not a shade of purple. A. Vermilion. B. Mountbatten Pink. C. Heliotrope. D. Thistle.
8: What?
1: B. B.
2: You chose Mountbatten Pink. Incorrect. The correct answer was Vermilion. This question is for Purple. Which collective noun denotes a group of owls? A. Covey. B. Parliament. C. Delay. D. Descent.
7: B, I think.
1: B.
2: You chose Parliament. Correct. Purple gets a point.
8: Well.
2: This question is for Red. Researchers in England found this to be true of blonde cashiers in supermarkets. A. Have higher chances of not balancing the register at the end of the day. B. Have frequent technical issues with the registers. C. Receive more tips from customers. D. Gather greater cues.
8: C?
1: C.
2: You can't do that right now. Say your answer or else say repeat question.
1: C.
2: You can't do that right now. Say your answer or else say repeat question.
8: What the f-
0: C!
7: He broke it.
2: Say your answer or else say repeat question.
8: It doesn't like the letter answer.
0: C!
2: You chose receive more tips from customers. Incorrect. The correct answer was gather greater cues. This question is for Purple. Anne has $5 and Jeff gives her $2.50. Then she goes and buys $3.38 worth of candy. How much money does she have left? A. $5. B. $3.92. C. Nothing. D. $4.12.
0: Oh, no, not again.
7: C.
1: C.
2: Say your answer or else say repeat question.
1: C.
2: You chose nothing. Incorrect. The correct answer
0: is
2: $4.12. This question is for Red. In 1971, one of the classics of the film noir genre was
8: I wasn't even born.
2: Chinatown.

0: composed of plasmas. D. They obey Snell's law.
1: B.
2: B.
0: You chose they all emit infrared waves. Correct. Purple gets a point. This question is for Red. The English poet William Blake wrote two beautiful poems concerning what two animals? A. The tiger and the lamb. B. The lion and the lamb. C. The fox and the chickens. D. The elephant and the mouse.
3: Okay.
2: B. B.
0: Say your answer or else say repeat question.
2: B.
0: You chose the lion and the lamb. Incorrect. The correct answer was the tiger and the lamb. This question is for Purple. Monticello, meaning small mountain in Italian, is the name of an estate near Charlottesville, Virginia, which belonged to which U.S. president? A. Thomas Jefferson. B. George. C. James Madison. D. John Adams.
1: I don't know, so I'm just going to guess A.
2: A.
0: You chose Thomas Jefferson. Correct.
3: Lily has three.
0: This question is for Red. Which one of the following is not a Japanese ghost or spirit? A. Ikimu. B. Yubium. C. Zashiki Warashi. D. Mujino.
3: What?
4: I have no fucking clue, so let's go with C.
2: C.
0: Say your answer, Red.
2: Bitch!
0: Question.
2: C.
0: You chose Zashiki Warashi. Incorrect. The correct
3: answer. Well, Change still has two. Ikimu.
0: This question is for Purple, whose real name was Leonard Sly. A. Gerald Ford. B. Roy Rogers. C. Leonardo DiCaprio. D.
2: But.
0: Leonard Nimoy.
1: I don't know. D.
0: Say your answer or else say repeat question.
2: D.
0: You chose Leonard Nimoy. Incorrect. The correct answer was Roy Rogers. This question is
1: with my first instinct.
0: Which famous 19th century author had the pen name Boz? A. Charles Dickens. B. Mark Twain. C. Daniel Defoe. D. Ozzy Haversham.
4: D.
2: As in?
0: Say your answer or else say repeat question.
3: D as in dog.
2: Dog. D.
3: Oops. Oh, you think you broke it?
2: No. Hang on. I gotta look at that here in a minute. Alexa, open Trivia Talk.
0: Say your answer or else say repeat question.
2: D.
0: You chose Bozzy Haversham. Incorrect. The correct answer was Charles Dickens. This
3: really?
0: Question is for Purple.
4: Really?
0: One of these statements about the enigmatic number 23 is wrong. A. The Knights Templar had 23 grandmasters, the last being Jacques de Molay. B. Each parent contributes 23 chromosomes to the DNA of a child. C. All statements are in fact true. D. Julius Caesar was stabbed 23 times when he was assassinated.
1: B?
2: B.
0: Say your answer or else say repeat question.
2: B.
0: You chose each parent contributes 23 chromosomes to the DNA of a child. Incorrect. The correct answer was, all statements are in fact true. This question is for Red. Reports of poltergeist activity date back as far as ancient Roman times. True. False.
4: Repeat question.
2: Repeat question.
0: This question is for Red. Reports of poltergeist activity date back as far as ancient Roman times. True. False.
4: False.
2: False.
0: You chose false. Incorrect.
3: Change still has two. Lily has three.
0: This question is for Purple. What type of animal is Old Yeller featured in the 1957 classic?
4: Seriously?
0: Old Yeller? A. Grizzly bear. B. Panther. C. Dog. D. Mountain lion.
1: C.
2: C.
3: So you better get this right.
4: To say.
0: Red has 2 points. Purple has 3 points. Say your answer or else say repeat question.
2: C.
0: You chose dog. Correct. Purple has a point. This question is for Red. Which of these comedy teams consists of a husband and wife whose son is an Emmy Award winning actor? A.

0: don't know.
1: Mira. B. Burns and Allen. C. Shields and Yarnell. D. Bergen and McCarthy.
0: I'm going to choose A because I have no fucking clue.
2: A.
1: You chose Stiller and Mira. Correct.
3: Red Gang gets three.
1: This question is for Purple. Sympathy
3: for the Devil
1: is a song originally released by this British rock band. A. Queen. B. The Rolling Stones. C. Sex Pistols. D. Black Sabbath.
4: Repeat question.
2: Repeat question.
1: This question is for Purple. Sympathy for the Devil is a song originally released by this British rock band. A. Queen. B. The Rolling Stones.
4: B.
1: C, Sex Pistols. D. Black Sabbath.
0: Yep.
2: B.
1: You chose the Rolling Stones. Correct.
0: Correct.
1: Purple gets a point. You win. Game over.
0: Yeah.
1: That's
0: done.
1: Red has 3 points. Purple has 5 points.
0: Some of those questions are like, really?
3: So, with that, for those that might have joined in later, we played a trivia game. Shane was red, which was, he only got 3 points. Lily was purple. Aww. Yay, good color. Got 5 points.
2: So, there you go. Oh, and Shane missed this one, so maybe I should do it.
3: Huh?
2: Alexa, ask for a fart.
4: Oh, no.
3: Oh, that's a shitty one.
0: That's ew, ew.
3: Alexa, ask for a fart.
0: Oh.
4: Oh, my God.
0: Dear Lord.
3: Yeah, that's about what I was saying when Jerry was doing that last night.
0: Let's clear the room.
2: Alexa, ask for a fart.
0: That was airy.
3: Really good one.
4: Wow.
2: Yeah.
3: Alexa, ask that for was... a fart.
0: Wow. There's a bass. I think they're going to check their underwear. God.
3: That's the one that Jerry did in the toilet.
0: Right.
4: Oh my God.
2: I did tell our landlord about that, by the way.
0: No, oh, jeez.
2: He looked at me and was like, are you for real? I said, yes.
3: Yeah, right after a fart like that, our neighbor upstairs banged on the ceiling.
2: Like 6 times.
0: I'd walk upstairs, knock the door, and go.
3: Wake him up.
0: I'd walk upstairs, knock the door, and go, excuse me. Do you fart too? Yeah, so do I. So shut the fuck up.
2: Yeah, but you know what toilet bowls do to a fart? And this one was...
3: It was like that, but what Alexa just did. It was bassy.
2: Yeah, it was. Oh, God. All right, so...
3: Oh, now here's the other one I like.
2: These are just funny.
3: She actually does really well with these.
2: She does better than some black people. No offense, honey.
3: I'm totally offended. I think a black person must have wrote these. That's why.
2: I mean, there were people up at the apartment complex that would do the Yo Mama thing, right? And some of them were just so dumb. I just looked at them and I shot off a couple of my own. And even some of them went, wow, that was good.
3: So if, for those that haven't guessed just by what Jerry was saying, one of the features is your mama jokes.
2: Yes, so.
4: This has to be good.
2: They are.
3: So far, the ones that when we've asked, we've gotten good ones from her.
2: We've even gotten one that I didn't even hear before.
5: 22 p.m. 3 notifications.
2: What the fuck?
0: Who the fuck is messaging you?
5: Saturday 9:22. Messenger now. Jennifer L. McKean. Call mommy ASAP after show. Double tap to view.
3: Oh dear.
0: That wasn't even a question. Oh dear.
3: You said after show, so that's not a. It's not a super bad thing, but it's somebody's pissed her off.
2: Something.
3: Probably her stupid children. I'm sorry. Mine is the one I'm sitting next to, of course. Just the other
0: two
3: that live there. Oh my God. Now they're messaging you.
5: Now. Saturday. Messages. Jennifer McKean. Now. Call on ASAP after show. Double tap to.
2: Okay.
0: Copy and paste.
3: Jennifer, are you a dumb blonde or what?
2: I got it, okay?
3: It's that OCD of hers kicking in. She had to make sure she sent it not once, not twice.
0: No.
3: Well, are we going to get a phone call next? Call mom after show.
2: Oh, dear God.
0: No.
2: You've seen what I do if people call during the show.
3: And I'll be like,
0: I got
3: your messenger about it. We got your text message about it. Is your OCD kicking in? Take your pill now.
2: She's actually not on medicine for it, surprisingly.
3: Well, maybe. Okay, take Roger's pill now.
2: Yeah.
0: Roger behaves unlike her
3: children. What we were talking about.
2: All right, so. Let's see here.
3: That wasn't it, Shane.
2: No. Alexa, ask mom to tell me a joke.
1: Why don't people eat clocks?
2: Wait.
3: You didn't say it right.
2: No, I did not. And that joke
3: was horrible. Blame Gary for that one.
0: That was lame.
3: That was a horrible joke, Alexa.
2: That was just.
3: Alexa,
4: that was absolutely horrid.
2: I'm glad the listeners probably didn't even hear it. The joke was, what was it? Why doesn't something eat clocks?
4: Why don't people eat clocks?
2: Yeah, because it's too time consuming.
0: Aw, so, but
2: yeah. Yeah.
4: Yeah.
3: So now, can you ask her correctly?
2: Alaska?
0: Apparently you can talk today.
2: I speak as well.
3: Alaska.
0: Yeah. He renamed his personal assistant over there.
2: Yeah.
3: Her name is now Alaska. Alaska, tell me a joke. Why isn't this working?
2: Alexa, ask mom jokes to tell me a joke.
1: Your mama is so fat, her blood type is ragu.
2: Oh. We may have to do a few of these, honey, because these are good.
3: You want to do it again, then.
2: Alexa, ask mom jokes to tell me a joke.
1: Your mom was so fat when she walked across the street. Someone said, "Hey, the woolly mammoths are back."
0: Oh! Ow! Fucking hell!
3: That's rather painful.
2: Oh my God! You know someone's out there that's writing these down, right?
3: So, would you have maybe some more of those?
2: If we haven't insulted your mom enough.
3: One more.
2: Alexa, ask mom jokes to tell me a joke.
1: Your mama is so fat when she fell in love, she broke it.
0: Oh!
3: Clearly that love was not for her.
2: No.
4: Apparently not.
3: Oh. Like I said, these jokes are better than the other ones.
2: Yeah.
0: I don't even think Siri can do this.
2: Alexa, ask mom jokes to tell me a joke.
3: I think the mom went for a walk. Still.
0: I think she did.
3: And
2: Alas.
0: He did it again. Gentlemen.
3: Alaska. This is the new Alaska.
0: Yeah, right.
2: Alexa, ask mom jokes to tell me a joke.
1: Your mama is so fat. When I said release the Kraken, your mom came.
2: Oh. Fucking A.
3: I still say a black person wrote this program. Black person that's good with the yo mama jokes.
2: Yeah. Alexa, ask mom to
3: Geez, now you can't even talk this.
1: Ask mom, no, my taxes added to your to-do list.
2: What?
0: Hang on.
3: Now your mom's gonna do your taxes.
4: Well, now.
3: I don't you did that. But
2: I don't either. Hey, Mom, you got to do my taxes now. Alexa said so.
3: No, it's Alexa. Whatever you called her.
2: Oh, shit.
0: Not here, please.
2: Alexa, ask Mom jokes to tell me a joke.
1: Your mom was so fat when she burped New Orleans thought Katrina came back to finish the job.
0: Oh! Oh!
4: Oh! Oh! Oh, bloody hell!
0: I can't even write that one down!
2: Oh my god!
0: Oh my god!
2: Oh!
3: Now that was a good one.
4: That was fucking brilliant.
2: Oh god! Oh!
3: Catch that can!
2: Holy shit, that was good. Alexa, wow. Ask Mom jokes to tell me a joke.
4: Oh boy.
1: Your mom was so fat, she sat on a rainbow and popped Skittles out.
4: That one I've heard before.
0: That one, yeah, that one, that
2: I've
0: one's
2: heard
0: old.
2: That.
3: All right, do one more and then move on.
2: Yeah, well, let's hope it's a good one.
3: Oh, okay, yeah.
2: I mean,
3: yeah. We gotta end on a good one.
2: Yeah, because if it's the Skittles kind, that, you know.
3: No.
2: Alexa, ask Mom jokes to tell me a joke.
1: Your mom was so fat, when she gets cut, she bleeds gravy.
2: Oh.
4: Okay, we can do that one I've heard before as well.
2: Yeah.
3: Come on, Alexa, give us a better one.
2: I don't think she can do better than the one.
4: I think that Katrina one just took
0: the thing. Yeah, I think we should pull that out of the archive and tweet that shit.
2: I'm not.
4: Me either.
0: Chicken.
2: No way. Alexa, ask Mom jokes to tell me a joke.
1: Your mom was so fat, it takes her two trips to haul ass.

0: Do we end with that one?
1: I think we end with that one.
2: Okay. I think we're good. All right. Now, I need another drink before I die.
1: I am so buying one of these things.
0: Oh, that was good. She's wanting to buy one. These are skills that you have to enable.
1: Yep. You mean, so you buy each skill, or
3: no? No, you just enable them on...
0: Yeah, the skills are free.
3: Yeah, but you have to go on the Echo's side of Amazon.
0: Well, once she gets one, I can give her the website.
3: Yep. And get the app. You can enable them through the app, too.
0: Yeah, you can do it through the app, but I don't know why. I just found it a little easier through the website.
3: Yeah, the website was easier.
0: Mm-hmm.
1: Cool.
3: Is that the only ones we have? No, I think it's a little more.
0: Nope,
3: that was our last one.
0: Yep, that was the last one.
3: We ended on a good one.
4: It's 10:21.
5: Wherever you hear us. Wherever you hear us. You're getting constant music variety.

This is the Talking 80s car, and here's your damn weather. Good morning. It's 10 o'clock in the morning, and right now in Holt, Michigan, we're sitting at a cool 59 degrees. That's right, not even 60, so don't go thinking. It's all warm and fuzzy out there just yet. Now, let's get into today's forecast. Expect sunny skies, folks. We're looking at a high near 73 degrees, with temperatures dropping down to around 70 in the afternoon. There's a west wind blowing at about 13 miles per hour, so hold on to your hats. And those winds are gusting up to 24 miles per hour, which is just great if you're into having your hair blown around like some damn rock star. Tonight, it's mostly clear and will dip down to a low of around 49 degrees. The winds will calm down a bit, blowing from the west at 3 to 12 miles per hour, with gusts hitting 23 miles per hour. So if you're going out tonight, maybe grab a jacket, unless you like freezing your ass off. Tomorrow, Thursday, we'll have sunny skies again, with a high near 65 degrees. West-northwest winds will be blowing at 3 to 12 miles per hour, with gusts up to 23 miles per hour. As for Thursday night, back to mostly clear skies and a low of around 42 degrees. Winds will drop even more, blowing at just 2 to 10 miles per hour, with gusts reaching 22 miles per hour. Then we get to Friday, and guess what? More sun. We're looking at a high near 67 degrees, and those winds from the southwest will be nice and light, blowing at 2 to 8 miles per hour. Finally, Friday night looks like it's going to be partly cloudy with a low around 52 degrees, so throw on a damn blanket if you're a cold-natured weenie. That's your weather update, folks. Stay warm, stay dry, and don't forget to tell your friends about me, or I'll come and kick your ass.

0: Three cups are utterly incredible. At Mardi Gras and Spring Break, they're usually quite visible. But you there, sweet lady, got a great set of breasticles. Are they real? I don't have to ask.
1: That's true.
0: Hey, Double D cups, they may look inflatable, and whether they're paid for is often debatable. But on tons of websites, they're always downloadable, as well as Kim Kardashian's ass.

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Yeah, I must admit that some ladies with biggins have more than a few times had my name written on them with a Sharpie when they see fitting, but they're all usually quiet.

0: may make it hard to do gymnastics. 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
1: Yeah.
0: Bazoons, cans, baby feeders, tatas, milkshakes, pink nose puppies, hooters, watermelons, Twitter sausages, blouse bunnies. 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
1: Aww.

0: It's 62 degrees.
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0: why. 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
1: Sure. 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You know, I mean, just because she's dead, we should just break up or something? Fuck that!
0: Tommy, listen to me. She's dead, man. You gotta move on.
1: So what? So she's dead. Does that make you fresher than her?
0: I don't think so.
1: So she don't talk as much, and she really don't move around a lot. She's still fresh. She's still fun to be around. You're just prejudiced. Huh? You're prejudiced against dead people.
0: Oh, man, you really are one sick bastard, Tommy.
1: Yeah? Fuck off.
0: What?
1: Fuck off.
0: What the fuck is that? What does that mean?
1: It means fuck off.
0: Man, you fucking lost it.
1: Yeah? Fuck off!

0: Kyle's going to load in the bus, and I'll tell you what, golly gee, you know, we're going to play our hearts out up there and give it every last ounce of energy we got. Well, we always do. We're the Buckeyes. And, you know, I don't read the papers, and I tell the kids not to either. Whatever anyone tells me. Oh, song's over. Go Bucks. Fudge.
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This is Shane, and here's your damn weather for 11 a.m. Right now in Holt, Michigan, it's a cool 63 degrees and sunny as hell. This shit's going to warm up throughout the day, hitting a high near 73, but you can expect the temperature to drop to around 70 by the afternoon. We've got a west wind blowing at 13 miles per hour, gusting to 24. Hold on to your hats, folks. As we look ahead to tonight, we're in for mostly clear skies and a low hanging right around 49 degrees. Temperatures will creep up to around 51 overnight, but that wind's backing off to 3 to 12 miles per hour, with gusts to 23 miles per hour. Moving on to Thursday, we're keeping it sunny and bright with a high hitting about 65 degrees. That west-northwest wind's still around at 3 to 12 miles per hour and gusting up to 23. Thursday night, mostly clear with a low of 42 degrees. The wind's calming down even more to 2 to 10 miles per hour. Then we roll into Friday with another beautiful day ahead, aiming for a high of 67 and a mellow southwest wind blowing at 2 to 8 miles per hour. Friday night will be partly cloudy, with a low dropping around 52 degrees. So, there you have it, folks. Grab your sunscreen and say goodbye to your pants at home, because this weather's basically asking you to party. Stay safe, and don't get your ass blown away by those gusts.

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1: On a warm summer's evening, on a train bound for nowhere, I met up with a gambler. 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
1: Eminem, huh? You wanna diss us? You wanna diss the Insane Clown Posse and Twisted? Well, here goes a remix from us to you. This

This is Double Talk, and here's your damn weather. Good afternoon, folks. It's 12 o'clock, and we're looking at a current temperature in Holt, Michigan, sitting comfortably at 64 damn degrees. Today is going to be sunny as hell with a high near 73, but don't get too comfy because those temps are going to drop to around 71 in the afternoon. We've got a west wind blowing at 13 miles per hour, and that sucker's gusting to 24 miles per hour, so hold on to your hats. Tonight, it's going to be mostly clear, with a low around 49 degrees. Temperatures will creep up to about 51 overnight, but with a west wind chilling at 3 to 12 miles per hour, with gusts as high as 23 miles per hour, so don't be caught out in your damn shorts. Now I think others then it's going to be sunny again, with a high near 65 degrees. That west-northwest wind is still hanging around at 3 to 12 miles per hour, with those pesky gusts getting 23 again. Thursday night, mostly clear with a low around 42 degrees, and a west wind dancing around 2 to 10 miles per hour, with gusts reaching up to 22 miles per hour. And for Friday, you can expect another sunny day with a high near 67 degrees. That southwest wind is going to be lazy, blowing around 2 to 8 miles per hour, so you won't have to worry about it knocking your drink over. So there you have it, folks. Now get your ass outside and enjoy this nice weather while it lasts, before it turns to shit.

We called them, but they're not coming to put out the fire. They're coming for the music. How bass-ackward is that? 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

0: What's up? 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
1: It's 68 degrees.

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Good afternoon. It's 1 p.m., and let's dive into what the hell is happening outside in Holt, Michigan. Right now, the temperature is a cool 64 degrees. That's gonna get a bit toasty this afternoon with a high around 73, but don't get too comfy because it'll drop to about 71. We got a nice west wind blowing at around 13 miles per hour, kicking your hair around with gusts hitting up to 24 miles per hour. So hold on to your damn hat if you've got one. As for tonight, it's mostly clear. Hell, you can probably see the stars. Expect a low around 49, but it'll creep up to about 51 overnight, because why the hell not? The west wind will be dialed back to 3 to 12 miles per hour, with gusts still slapping you in the face at 23 miles per hour. Now looking ahead to Thursday, it'll be sunny again with a high near 65, and the breeze will continue from the west-northwest at 3 to 12 miles per hour, and guess what? You'll get gusts up to 23 miles per hour again. When Thursday night rolls around, it'll be mostly clear, creeping down to a low of around 42, and the wind will be even lighter at 2 to 10 miles per hour, gusts hitting a mere 22 miles per hour. As we approach Friday, get ready for another sunny delight, high near 67, and a southwest wind blowing like it gives a damn at 2 to 8 miles per hour. So there you have it, Holt. Sunshine, a little breeze, and just enough chill to keep you from becoming a total sweaty mess. Now, get out there and enjoy the damn day, or don't, I don't give a rat's ass.

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0: 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They're faster than magicians. He's got no inhibitions.
1: Brock Adams fondled me.
2: Me too.
3: You too?
1: Yeah. And what about you?
3: He did!
1: I don't believe that. Oh my gosh, and where? Did he touch you over there?
3: Yes, did he touch you there?
1: Oh my god.
0: It's hard to take dictation without some exploration. He can't resist temptation.
1: Brock Adams fondled me.
2: His hand was on my leg.
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1: Let me just clarify one thing. All these studies have been done about the cause of impotence, okay? And there's one real cause of impotence, and it's so freaking stupid and common sense. It's an ugly woman.
2: That's right, baby. I'll go. See, he's actually leaving the room. I made him leave. Look, he's leaving the room.
1: Down with the motherfucking blind people! I will kick your fucking ass.
0: Dude, you're just a big pussy, okay?
1: Ass, do me a favor and just do me. You're fired. Go home. Go home. You're fired. You are fired. My relationship with you professionally is terminated. It's over. I'd like to know what you think is so funny. Oh. Can I read my instant message, please? You go on forever. He's a fucking asshole.
0: Fuck you and fuck you again. Yeah.

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0: Mario's a fucking psycho.

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1: Ooh, what's that?
0: What burnouts talk about.
1: Yeah, what do they talk about, baby?
0: You know, they're chronic. Check it out.

dipping down to 49 degrees, then sneaking its way back up to around 51 degrees overnight. The west wind will chill your ass at 3 to 12 miles per hour, and those gusts might jolt you at up to 23 miles per hour. Tomorrow, Thursday, is looking sunny as hell with a high near 65 degrees. The wind will again be coming from the west-northwest at 3 to 12 miles per hour, with gusts hitting as high as 23 miles per hour. Thursday night, things will cool off to a low around 42 degrees under mostly clear skies. That lazy west wind will be kicking in at 2 to 10 miles per hour, with gusts up to 22 miles per hour, making you feel that chill. N.R. Fraun, or back into the sunshine with a high near 67 degrees, while the southwest wind just takes its sweet time at 2 to 8 miles per hour. So there you have it, folks. Weather's shaped up nicely, so stop your whining and get outside before the hell freezes over. Don't forget your damn sunscreen.

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1: My name is Little Blindy. At the Indiana School for the Blind is where you'll find me.
3: Where be at?
1: I can start a room about the people that walk by me.
3: Yeah.
1: Think that I can't talk about you? Try me.

This is Liam, and here's your damn weather. It's currently 3 o'clock in the afternoon, and the sun is shining its ass off with a temperature of 73 degrees in Holt, Michigan. You can expect a high today, near 73, but don't get too comfy because it'll drop to around 71 by the afternoon. We've got a west wind blowing at about 13 miles per hour, with gusts hitting a crazy 24 miles per hour. Tonight, you're in for a treat with mostly clear skies and a low around 49 degrees, warming up to about 51 overnight. The west wind will drop down to 3 to 12 miles per hour, but still have gusts getting up to 23 miles per hour. Looking ahead to Thursday, it's looking sunny as hell with a high around 65 degrees. We'll have a west-northwest wind, cruising at 3 to 12 miles per hour, again featuring gusts up to 23 miles per hour. Thursday night, get ready for mostly clear skies and a low around 42 degrees with that west wind hanging around at 2 to 10 miles per hour, gusting as high as 22 miles per hour. Then come Friday, expect more sunshine, hitting a high around 67 degrees with a southwest wind lingering around 2 to 8 miles per hour. You lot better enjoy the hell out of this weather. It's good shit.

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is Speak and Spell, and here's your damn weather. Good afternoon, folks. It's 4 o'clock on your goddamn clock, and currently we're sitting at a nice 75 degrees in Holt, Michigan. That is rad. It's sunny as hell out there, with a high forecast at near 73, and dropping to around 71 later, when the sun decides to chill the hell out. We got a west wind blowing at 14 miles per hour, and it might just decide to kick it up a notch with gusts hitting 25 miles per hour. So hold on to your hats, or you might end up looking like a goddamn cartoon character. As for tonight, expect the sky to stay clear with the temperature sinking to about 50 frickin' degrees. The west wind will ease up a bit, coming down to around 5 to 13 miles per hour. But you could still get gusts reaching 24 miles per hour if the wind has any goddamn energy left. Now, moving into Thursday, it's going to be sunny again, with a high near 66. Get ready for some real pleasant weather. The wind is still hanging around, blowing at 5 to 13 miles per hour again, and yes, more gusts at 24 miles per hour. Thursday night, we'll see mostly clear skies and a low around 45. Wind will calm down even more, chilling at 2 to 12 miles per hour, with gusts still trying to make themselves heard, hitting around 22 miles per hour. Finally, Friday brings mostly sunny vibes with a high near 68 and a chill southwest wind at 2 to 7 miles per hour. Friday night, expect some partly cloudy bullshit with lows around 54. So, there you go. Get outside, enjoy the damn sunshine, and for the love of all that's holy, don't let the wind mess up your hair. This is Speak and Spell, and remember, if weather was junk food, today would be a full bag of Chips Delicious, but kinda shitty, for your waistline.

0: want to take a little bit of bass out of you because you do have a bit of a distortion.
1: Yeah,
0: a
1: you're very bassy.
2: Well, if I back off, it might.
0: There you
1: go. Well, yeah, stop swallowing the damn microphone, dude.
0: The Shane. Let me educate you, okay? The microphone is not a titty, okay? It doesn't need to be in your mouth. It doesn't have a nipple on it.
1: Well, maybe he likes the other.
3: No!
2: Oh my god.
0: May!
1: Yo, what?
0: Well, I guess some microphones are shaped that way, but...
1: Exactly! That's why he was trying to swallow the damn thing. You know?
0: Oh, oh god!
1: He has a big mouth. He had to stick something in it.
0: No!
4: Well, now we know when you're busy what you're up to.
0: No!
1: Exactly, and he's been busy all day.
0: So Shane... Now that you've been tossed in the barrel...
4: Right.
1: So Shane, you can blame Jerry for me being here, right? It's all his fault that I pick on you on air now.
2: Ooh, May's even a little bit distorted on the stream.
0: Yeah, she is a little distorted. Hers is a lot harder to get fixed, though. I mean, remember, she is on a Mac running Windows.
2: There are two words in the same sentence.
0: Munewer says Shane just likes bassy microphones to make it sound like he actually has balls. And he said joke.
4: Munewer,
1: what's the joke about that?
0: All right, so
1: Shane enters the room and the topic totally changes. Yep.
0: Well, he gets thrown under the bus. It's been a while, Shane. You got to admit, it's been a while since you've been thrown under the bus. You know,
2: you got thrown under the short bus too.
0: All right,
1: well,
0: so
1: the short bus works for Shane because you know don't need any bigger.
4: No,
0: Shane, I do think you need to do something with those pop cans. Okay,
1: just stick them up your ass.
4: Try not to use them for non-traditional purposes.
0: Oh my. Wow. Alrighty. So if you're back, Shane, what are your thoughts on all of this topic?

0: So when God has sex, does he say, oh, humans?
1: You never know, he might.
2: See, Shane doesn't say God, he says Jesus, so, you know, we know who Shane likes.
0: Well, you know, I could have gone my entire life without knowing that. You know, that's not happening at all.
3: This is Liam, and here's your dim weather. It's 5 o'clock in the evening, and if you're sitting in Holt, Michigan, you're looking at a temperature of 76 damn degrees. This afternoon, it's been sunny as hell, and the highs are around 73, but expect that to drop to about 71 as the day rolls on. We've got a west wind blowing at 14 miles per hour, with gusts slapping you in the face at 25. Tonight, you can expect it to clear the hell up with a low dipping down to 50 degrees. The west wind will calm down a bit, hovering between 5 to 13 miles per hour, but still gusting up to 24 miles per hour, so hold on to your hat, or it'll fly off like a bat out of hell. Moving on to Thursday, we're looking at more sunshine, with highs kicking back at 66 degrees. The wind will still be hanging out from the west, blowing at 5 to 13 miles per hour and gusting to 24. So don't get too comfortable, because that wind's a sneaky bastard. Thursday night, you'll find mostly clear skies with a low around 45 degrees. Winds will be lighter than your average drunken brawl, between 2 to 12 miles per hour, with gusts making an appearance up to 22 miles per hour. Finally, Friday's shaping up to be mostly sunny, sitting pretty at a high of 68 degrees. A gentle southwest wind will grace us with breezes from 2 to 7 miles per hour. Friday night, you'll cool down to around 54 degrees, so grab a sweater and stop whining about the damn chill. And there you have it, folks, your forecast delivered with the flair of a drunken sailor. Remember, if the weather pisses you off, just blame it on the damn clouds. Cheers to that, you crazy bastards.

To witness something you've never witnessed before. Yes, it's the original human beatbox, Dougie Fresh, and his partner, the Grand Wizard, MC Ricky D. D, and that's me in the place to be. And we're gonna show you how we do it for 85 Kick It Live, alright? Because I got a funny feeling you're all sick of all these crab rappers biting their rhymes because I'm their backstabbers. But when it comes to me and my friend Doug Fresh here, there is no competition because we are the best, yeah. Finesse and press, which we prove. And y'all will realize that we are the move. So listen.

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You know what? 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You know what? Yo, peep this. Lottie Dottie. We like.

0: 5 minutes it lasted. The mayor said,
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0: But that's true, that's why we never have no beef. So then I washed off the soap and brushed the gold teeth. You saw I love Olay cause my skin gets pale. And then I got the files for my

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The bitch was strong, the kids was gone. Something was wrong, I said, what is going on? I tried to break it up, I said, stop it, leave her. She said, if I

0: 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I said, cheer up. I gave her a kiss. I said, you can't have me. I'm too young for you, miss. She says, no, you're not. Then she starts crying. I says, I'm 19. She said,
1: stop lying.
0: I says, I am. Go ask my mother. And with your wrinkled pussy.

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1: There's something I'd like to feed you.
0: Shake hands with Slick Willie.
1: Paula.
0: Uh-huh.
1: Do me.
0: Are you sure now?
1: Do me.
0: There's nothing I can say to make you change your mind.
1: Do me.
0: Listen, how about we just keep this between you and me?
1: Do me.
0: Don't worry, that state trooper won't say anything.

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This is Shane, and here's your damn weather. Good afternoon, folks. It's 6 o'clock p.m. and damn, it's a balmy 74 degrees in Holt, Michigan. We're just hanging out at the tail end of today, and guess what? The sun's been blazing like a motherfucker, with a high earlier today of about 73, and now it's starting to slide down to around 71. We've got a nice west wind doing its thing at 14 miles per hour, with gusts whipping up to 25. Now tonight's forecast is looking clear as a bell with a low of around 50 degrees. The west wind will ease up a bit to 5 to 13 miles per hour, with gusts still trying to keep things spicy, hitting about 24. Tomorrow, sunny skies will greet your sorry asses again with a high of about 66. That persistent west wind will stick around, keeping it mild at 5 to 13 miles per hour, with gusts again reaching 24. As we slide into Thursday night, expect mostly clear skies, with a low around 45. Wind's going to be light, blowing 2 to 12 miles per hour, and gusting to about 22. Friday rolls in with some mostly sunny vibes, getting up to a pleasant 68 and a southwest wind that's just going to creep along at 2 to 7 miles per hour. Don't forget, Friday night, we'll slide back to partly cloudy skies with a low around 54. So there you have it, folks. That's your weather report. Keep your damn umbrella at home, unless you want to look like a total ass.

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This is Jerry, and here's your damn weather. It's 7 o'clock in the evening, so strap in and let's dive into this mess. Right now in Holt, Michigan, you're dealing with a temperature of 70 degrees. The forecast for tonight is looking clear as hell, with a low around 50 degrees. Expect a west wind blowing at 5 to 13 miles per hour, with gusts booming up to 24. Hold on to your hats, folks. Tomorrow, you can expect the sun to shine down on you like it's lost a bet, with a high near 66 degrees. That west wind is sticking around, still blowing at 5 to 13 miles per hour, with those nasty gusts again hitting 24 miles per hour. Tomorrow night, the skies are supposed to be mostly clear, with temperatures dropping to about 45 degrees. Things will get a little warmer overnight, creeping up to 50 degrees. The west wind will be much calmer at 2 to 12 miles per hour, but expect gusts to hit 22 miles per hour. So, don't get too cozy. Then we move into Friday, where the sun should show its face again, with a high near 68 degrees. Those southwest winds will be light, blowing at 2 to 7 miles per hour. Not too shabby. Friday night will bring partly cloudy skies with a low around 54 degrees. The south wind will kick in at 5 to 9 miles per hour with gusts up to 20 miles per hour. So keep your umbrellas close in case those clouds decide to dump some rain on your ass. Finally, Saturday is shaping up to be a sunny bastard with a high of 77 degrees. That's your weather, folks. Remember, if the weather doesn't brighten your day, just grab a drink and tell it to go fuck itself.

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